0: The Raiders got the better of the Dragons 24-16. For the first time, Canada is through to the round of 16 at the World Cup, the co-host defeating South Africa 1-0 in stoppage time. George Russell has won the Austrian Formula One Grand Prix from Max Verstappen and Kimi Antonelli. The McLaren of Oscar Piastri finishing fourth.
1: To beat both Ferraris was a really good day, so very happy with that.
0: Ben Stokes is retiring from Test cricket. The England captain says he's lost the fight after missing the second Test against New Zealand after a nightclub incident. Australian Independent Radio News. What?

0: John Hughes' business philosophy is that of a friendly and efficient company, trading with integrity and determined to give our customers the very best of service. 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
2: 8.05, Capital Breakfast. Good morning. Frank with you. My producer is James, 93649888. 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Thank you so much. Oh, g'day, Maggie of Mossy Park. Good morning, my dear. I'm glad you're enjoying the music. I'm a little quieter there, am I? Am I? Pardon? Oh, gosh. Well, perhaps I'd better start shouting and screaming and thumping the desk and rattling a bit of paper. G'day, Babe and Mark of Woodvale. I'm glad you're enjoying the show too. And Sylvia, our loyal Capital listeners, they call up and tell us whether they are... And if they don't like us, they certainly tell us. They give James an earful, which he certainly deserves because he sits there on his fat backside doing basically nothing all morning except eating biscuits and drinking coffee and tea. Here's the latest John Hughes weather. Today it's going to be 18, tomorrow 17, Wednesday 19, Thursday 18, and Friday 18. Gosh, but today there's a 100% chance of showers. It could be a thunderstorm in the southwest tonight. Winds will be lightish, and then they'll ramp up to 20 to 30 kilometres an hour in the morning, west to northwesterlies. So there you have it. At the moment, I'll tell you the temperature, but it's gone. It was there at the bottom, and it does this to me. He just because he gets a bit narky at times. Does my oh there it is, 13.4 degrees. Its humidity is 99%. The wind's gone up to 13 kilometres an hour from the north northwest, and the barometer is reading. Oh, we don't want to know what the barometer is reading. Why would we want to know that?
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0: the London Symphony, conducted by André Previn, or is it Previn? And the Scherzo from Mendelssohn's A Midsummer Night's Dream. He wrote that when he was a teenager. The whole thing, the overture and all the incidental music, I think. Gosh, what a talent. Fantastic piece of music. Something a little bit posh for you this morning in Capital Breakfast. Dear, oh dear. Olivia Lovelace is back on the phone. Are they busy at main roads this morning? Well, I suppose all the rain and the wet roads and ducks crossing the road and bicycles being ridden. Tonkin Highway southbound entry to Guildford Road in Bayswater. There's another road crash there. Tonkin Highway southbound entry to Guildford Road in Bayswater. The road crash. The left emergency lane's blocked. Don't know about the... Well, we do know. It's got to be congested at this time of morning. Of course we do. You have to be very cautious. And so you will.
1: Well, it's tax time. Do I need to lodge a tax return if I'm on a government payment? When is the best time to lodge? Justin from Services Australia will join us with answers to these and other questions to do with tax and government payments. That's right here at 11 a.m. during Bill Willis's program on Tuesday.
0: Yes. Good morning, James. James just walked into the studio. Did you bring me another cup of coffee? Oh, good morning, Lowell. It's Lowell's birthday today. Happy birthday to Lowell. Happy birthday to Lowell. But I won't go on. But it's very nice to see you, my dear. She's looking very, very well. James, not so much. You're looking a bit glum, quite frankly. How are you, my boy? All right? Yeah, good. You can catch James 8 o'clock Friday nights on capitalcommunityradio.edu. I don't know what it is, doesn't matter. Capital Community Radio, 8 o'clock Friday nights for some very unique orchestral, vocal and instrumental music. Shirley Bassey joins us. Diamonds are forever.

0: Diamonds Are Forever, Shirley Bassey. And, my producer James told me, come in, Lowell, come in, my dear. I don't believe it's Lowell's birthday today. It's a Saturday. She's very shy. Oh, she's coming in. Oh, good morning, Lowell. Nice of you to join us.
1: Good morning, darling.
0: Yeah, how are you?
1: Thank you. Absolutely marvellous.
0: Oh, thank you. That's very good. Beautiful. It's not your birthday today, is it?
1: No, it's not. I've had it, thank you.
0: Oh, you've had it?
1: Yes, it was on Saturday.
0: Oh, what a letdown.
1: Sorry about that.
0: Yes. Oh, gosh. Oh, well, and now you've had lunch. Was it a good day?
1: It was a magic day. It was lovely.
0: Did you have something special to eat?
1: Yes, I did that.
0: What?
1: I started with French and I ended up with Thai.
0: Oh, really?
1: Yes.
0: Oh, Thai, very nice.
1: The only thing that was missing was the Frenchman.
0: Yeah, but
1: on that note, I'll leave you to get on with your music.
0: Thank you so much. To be quite honest, Lal, my dear, at your age and my age, we could probably do without the Frenchman anyway, to be quite honest.
1: Oh, but, don't be so silly. Never too old.
0: Oh, okay. Very well. Okay.
2: Here's another bit of useless information.
0: The opposite sides of a die will always add up to 7. And it's a fact. If you take a look, you'll see that 1 and 6 are on the opposite sides of the cube. That's 7. As are 2 and 5, that makes 7. And 3 and 4, that makes 7. So if you want to understand more about this amazing but useless fact, just Google it. Please do. Now, once we get the music going, it's not working. Why is it? There it is.

On Capital Breakfast, the fabulous Sherbet and Rock Me Gently. 21 past 8, the Breeze's pick at 8:30. Capital Breakfast.

On Capital Breakfast, Johnny Bristol and Hang On In There, Baby, from The Big Chill. Great song there. I haven't heard that for a while. Great to play it on Capital Breakfast, 25 past 8. We're going to name this Road Crash Monday, I think, because there have been several road crashes on various highways and roads today. And here's another one. Roe Highway eastbound entry from Kwinana Freeway, Bibra Lake. Bibra Lake, dear oh dear. Roe Highway eastbound entry from Kwinana Freeway, Bibra Lake. Look out for the crash. The left lane apparently is blocked. It's very congested. Well, naturally, at this time of morning, what is the time? It's 25 past 8. The producers pick at 8:30. So there it is. Roe Highway eastbound entry from Kwinana Freeway, Bibra Lake. Be very cautious and be very patient, please, if you wouldn't mind. Oh, now something for our L. Jolson fans, and I know there are a few, and they vary in age, too. You don't have to be old to like L. Jolson. No, you can be young. I've spoken to a 14 to 15-year-old young lady, and she said, oh, I like my parents. Oh, I think it was my grandparents, she said, play L. Jolson, and I like his voice. It's very deep and very lustrous. Yeah, well, it is. Well, I'm so very glad. Here is L. Jolson.

there he was, the fabulous L. Jolson and Swanee. Gosh, coming up to 29 past 8, CapitalCommunityRadio.com, Capital Breakfast. Frank with you, and my producer is James on 9364988. Give him a call if you like the music, and even if you don't like it. Colin James Hay was born this day, he's still with us. He was born in 1953, 29 June, Scottish-Australian musician, came to prominence as the lead vocalist of Men at Work and later as a solo artist. He's also a member of the Ringo Starr All-Star Band. He's made a number of appearances in films such as Cozy, 1996, and in TV shows such as The Resident, The Larry Sanders Show, JAG, The Mick Molloy Show, A Million Little Things, and Scrubs. Colin Hay, a unique voice. I don't mind telling you. Fabulous phrasing, wonderful quality, and I'm going to play a couple. This is my producer's pick for James. It's Down Under, fabulous piece of music, and then I'm going to play another track from Men at Work as well. Yes, I am. Here it is. Really highlighting the vocals of Colin Hay.

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What a fabulous voice. What a clear, oh gosh, just one of those people gifted with a tremendous voice, Colin Hay, and that was in Men at Work, or their hit Who Can It Be Now, and before that, Down Under, my producer's pick for this morning. James has got good taste, all on occasion, not every time, mind you, on occasion. He does pick a decent track, and he did today, which is great. Daryl of Bull Creek loved Al Jolson. He's very popular, even for, as I said, among young people too. Unique vocalist, another unique voice. Gosh, we play some good music on Capital, don't we? Don't we? Damien of Maylands, good on you, mate, enjoying the show. And Sandy of Comber, very kind of you all to call and annoy the hell out of James, which he deserves because he sits there on his fat backside doing mostly nothing except eating biscuits and cake and drinking tea and coffee. But there it is. You just got to take what you can get, I guess, in this day and age. That was Colin Hay from Men at Work. Now it's 23 to 9. What else have I got for you? Something entirely different. Oh, yes. This is a beautiful song from Nancy Sinatra.

0: Fabulous piece of music from Barry White's Love Unlimited Orchestra, and that's the Love theme, or Love's theme. Magnificent string work there. 16 to 9, Capital Breakfast. Just a reminder that if you... Well, you're going to donate to Capital, give me a very kind of you. Then don't forget, it is tax deductible, and tomorrow is the cut-off time, 30th of June. So if you'd like to make a donation to Capital Community Radio, just asking, just thinking you might like to, you've got an extra $1,000 or so in handing out. Well, then just it's tax deductible. Yes, it is. You can phone 9364988 and get more details from my producer, James. Yeah, and there he is saying,
1: Frank!
0: Yes, James, what is it, my boy?
1: Peter Dawson!
0: Peter Dawson? No, I've played Al Jolson. I'm not going to play Peter Dawson. I love Peter Dawson, I love his songs. Oh, I tell you what. Tell you what I'll do. I've got Gregory Urosic here, WA bass baritone with the Tasmanian Symphony Orchestra. What about that then?
1: Yeah, right.
0: Okay, yeah, good. That's great. Yeah, good. And David Lloyd Jones conducting the TSO. And this is Old Father Thames, Gregory Urosic, singing a Peter Dawson favourite.

Grigory Yuricich. The best way, a heaven-blessed way, just try to be always kind. It doesn't matter what the rest say. You're bound to leave them far behind. It's your job to do your duty. Be faithful to all your friends, for England and home and beauty, like old Father Thames. Magnificent stuff. Grigory Yuricich. G'day, Peter of Caliburn. Glad you called, mate, hearing us up there in Caliburn. They hear us all over Australia, of course, even the world on capitalcommunityradio.com. James has just left a message for you. Did you want a cup of coffee? Oh, yeah, thanks very much, James. Very kind of you. But James did ask me, he said, when are you going to play Barry Ryan? Who on earth is Barry? Oh, Barry Ryan. All right then, James. Yes. There it is.

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1: On the 29th of June 1969, 29-year-old soul singer Shorty Long, known for his 1968 hit, Here Come the Judge, drowned with his friend when their boat capsized on the Detroit River in Michigan. Bad luck, Shorty Long.
2: Hear ye, the court's in session, the court's in session. Now, here come the judge, here come the judge.
3: Here come the

guys for your company. Thanks for putting up with me and for calling my producer, James, 9364988. Lowell's next with Tony producing. Thanks for your company. Take care. Look after yourselves in the

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1: I'm Alan Baskin. Fresh polling has revealed One Nation has dropped in popularity after Pauline Hanson's press club address. Sarah Vitasane has the details.
2: Two new opinion polls show One Nation's popularity has taken a hit, with Labor regaining the lead. The news poll in The Australian shows primary support for the Albanese government has increased from 30% to 33%. Core support for One Nation fell from 31% to 29%, while the coalition has recorded a new historic low of 17%. The Financial Review's Redbridge Accent poll also has Labor retaking the lead on primary votes. But it's Pauline Hanson's popularity that has seen the biggest drop. Her net favourability rating has plunged 10 points in a month.
1: Police are investigating whether a father mistook his accelerator for the brake when his car crashed into a food store on Sydney's northern beaches. Lee Harrison has more.
3: Emergency services were called to Allambie Heights following reports of a crash. Officers finding a BMW station wagon that had been driven into the front of the establishment. It's believed the man was picking up his son when he hit the group of children. Paramedics treated an 11-year-old boy at the scene for leg and arm injuries. He's been taken to hospital for further treatment. Two other children sustained minor injuries. Investigations are ongoing. Lee Harrison, Air News.
1: Iran and the US have been trading attacks in the Gulf less than 2 weeks after a deal was signed to negotiate a permanent end to the conflict. Professor Martin Keir from the University of Sydney says Tehran is using the Strait of Hormuz as leverage over the US.
4: Part of the unintended consequences of the war is that the Iranians have discovered just how much pressure they can place on the United States by just even saying that the Straits of Hormuz are closed, and the economic damage that that can do to Western economies.
1: New research shows Australian students are being double squeezed by higher university fees and the cost of living. Universities Australia figures have found the cost of maintaining a basic student living standard has risen 5% faster than inflation since 2021. Chief Executive Luke Shee says there should be fewer barriers to education.
5: We need more students graduating in teaching, in nursing, in engineering and healthcare to support Australia's future. And we can't continue if we put these barriers up of high fees. We've had 5 years of these fees. It's time that they were replaced.
1: 11 people have been killed in a skydiving plane crash in eastern France. One pilot, five passengers and five instructors were on board the civilian aircraft when it went down yesterday. The crash is one of the deadliest private plane accidents in French history. Former Australian of the Year Professor Richard Scollier will be remembered at a state funeral at the Sydney Opera House next month. The pioneering cancer specialist died earlier this month at the age of 59 after a three-year battle with brain cancer. His life will be commemorated on Monday, July the 13th. This is Air News. Coach Laurie Daly has prioritised experience in a Blues shake-up for next week's NRL Origin decider. Dolphins winger Jack Bostock is the only debutant, appearing at the expense of Brian Tor. Bradman Best and Stephen Crichton have been recalled. Round 17 of the NRL wrapped up with a 12-6 win for the Knights over the Tigers. The Raiders handed the Dragons their third straight loss, claiming victory 24-16. North Melbourne has surged into the AFL top 10 after beating Essendon by 14 points. The Roos are on track for their first finals campaign since 2016. For Harry Sheezel, the result was the first time in his 82-game career he's won three in a row.
6: Crazy to think 4 years in, but yeah, it's exciting. We're not playing the best footy probably, but definitely, but yeah, we're finding a way to win games of footy, and that's all that matters at this point of the year.
1: Canada is through to the World Cup round of 16, sending South Africa packing after the first knockout match of the tournament. A stoppage time goal from Stephen Estakio secured the co-hosts a 1-0 win. England captain Ben Stokes has announced his retirement from international cricket in the middle of a test match. The all-rounder confirmed the move just before tea on day four against New Zealand, earning a standing ovation from fans. Australian Independent Radio News.
7: 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Many thanks, of course, to Mr. Monday's Breakfast, Frank Frantum, and James, another great morning of breakfast with all the little tidbits that went along too, making it absolute all fun for us to listen to. Well, Tony and I will keep up the music till midday, all here on Capital Radio. Something like this to start with.

Well, the Four Tops starting it all with Reach Out and I'll Be There. Well, with the time right out, 9:08, let's go to the Perth forecast. For the Perth area, cloudy, a very high chance of showers, the chance of a thunderstorm in the southwest during the evening, light winds becoming west to northwesterly, 20 to 30 k's in the morning, a maximum of 18. At the moment, we're sitting on 14 degrees, no problem. There's no rating, of course, for the fire danger. Sun protection, well, UV's only going to be 2, and that's low, so just take care anyway. And Tuesday, tomorrow, the 30th of June, a minimum of 10, maximum of 17. And they're telling us it will be showery tomorrow too, 10 to 20 mils of rain, so that'll be rather nice. And Wednesday, 8 to 19, and they're saying showers for Wednesday too. And Thursday, the 2nd of July, a possible shower. Well, we'll keep that on hold for the moment. As we go along, we'll keep you right up to date. No problems at all. Well, back to our music, and thank you for your company. Lovely having you with us.

Well, we just heard the Australian Maritones with Jerome Kearns yesterday. Well, today's all we can really worry about, isn't it? So let's join Danny Kaye with the Andrews Sisters on this Monday morning.

0: and it's getting more expensive each time that they expand.
1: The big brass band from Brazil, with cymbals and maracas, they were hottest firecrackers. The night

And we just had a little bit of mumbo jumbo there from Pres Prado to, of course, Brazil from Edmundo Ross and his orchestra too. And rubber-faced Danny Kaye, absolutely fabulous, that gentleman, with the Andrew Sisters and with the big brass band from Brazil. Well, with the time sitting on 23 past nine, I wonder if you've had your breakfast yet. Or maybe you've had a few cornflakes or something like that.

0: and that was Sing a Song of Sunbeams. Alice Mann, of course, doing all the singing for us this morning too. And we heard from Dave Brubeck, It's Wonderful. And it is wonderful being here too of a Monday morning while it's sprinkling with rain, just playing all the music. Music we love, and we love playing it for you too. And I hope you enjoyed Cornflakes from Les Baxter and his orchestra too.
1: It's your birthday. They brought cake. And suddenly, everyone wants to talk about love. Company, Stephen Sondheim's Razor Sharp musical, returns reimagined by Whopper's incredible music theatre students. Witty, honest, unexpectedly moving. 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

Thank you. Lovely hearing from you. And look, it happened, all happened last Saturday. I had a beautiful day, but thank you for your wishes. And David called in too, sent an SMS from Shenton Park, and he's looking forward to the music. Well, I'm sure you'll enjoy all the music you hear here on Capital Radio. Thanks for listening, and hey, thanks for calling in too. Nice hearing from you. Okay, back to the music. What's our time? 25, 26 minutes to 10. Of course, at 10 o'clock, we'll certainly be taking the news and of course, our fabulous cereal too. Right. What have I got? Lavender Blue, I think. Let's see.

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Well, it's great reminiscing about the old-fashioned dance bands of yesteryear. And I just played a couple in a row there. De Broglie Summers Band, of course, with Dan Donovan doing all the vocals. Composed, of course, by Ruby and Kelma. Fame, for sure. Look what they've done to my song, man. Rather nice too, wasn't it? And, of course, we also heard from Doreen Lundy. Yes. Now, what did Doreen Lundy sing? Yes, no problem at all with Lavender Blue. Hope you enjoyed that one. I thought it was rather nice. Well, not much sun today, mind you, but let's think about all our people in London and in Europe, of course, suffering with all the heat that they're going through. So I thought a little song just as we remember them in the heat, and our temperature here in Perth at the moment sitting on 14.2.

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Well, remember, we certainly do. Billy Cotton's band, of course, with Sam Brown, his vocalist, to Faraway Places. As we remember, of course, everyone in Europe and England going through their fabulous heat wave. Well, what's our time? I've got about 9 minutes, of course, to play music until we take you right up to the news, and then, of course, another episode of our fabulous serial. But just for the moment, let's hear Peggy Lee.

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Billy Eckstein, fabulous voice there with Yes Caravan. And of course Peggy Lee came in with Somebody Loves Me. Well, I've got about 3 minutes. I thought I might take us on a sentimental journey with Nat Gunella until the news, and then of course the cereal, and I'll pick you up right after the cereal.

like a cello, a lovely melody that helps me when I say why I love you.

0: interlude for two.
1: I'm Alan Baskin. The federal opposition says speculation over the future of Angus Taylor's leadership is a complete distraction. Two new polls show core support for the coalition has fallen to record lows. The surveys also reveal Angus Taylor's personal popularity is at its lowest point since he deposed former leader Susan Lee. But senior Liberal Tim Wilson maintains the party can claw back support by selling a message of hope.
2: We need to make sure that we're ending the corruption, we're stopping inflation, we're cutting taxes and we're backing small business. And what we need is a government that is focused on the blue liberal horizon of hope.
1: A young woman has been fatally shot on the Gold Coast overnight. First responders were called to the Biggera Waters address shortly before 8, where they found the 23-year-old with gunshot wounds. She died at the scene. A 23-year-old man known to the woman has been charged with offences, including domestic violence murder, and is due in court. A neighbour of the victim has told 9 she ran in to help before assistance arrived.
3: I heard a commotion. I ran downstairs. I asked, does somebody need help? Somebody said, yes, please ring an ambulance.
1: And if you or someone you know is experiencing domestic violence, contact 1-800-RESPECT. The United States insists technical peace talks to end the war with Iran are still on track, despite a recent flare-up in fighting. An Iranian official says Tehran did not take part in negotiations slated to happen today due to recent attacks on the regime. Iran is now claiming to have destroyed 8 US military sites in Kuwait and Bahrain. The new data reveals every state and territory government except Western Australia will have to start cutting key services because of the size of the interest bill on their debt. Ratings agency Standard & Poor's has found it's growing twice as fast as federal debt and is on track to pass $1 trillion by the turn of the decade. Victoria was singled out with its debt level on track to soar by 427% to almost $291 billion in 2030. The interest bill will swallow almost $12 billion, or 9.4% of total outlays. Exiled underworld kingpin Kaz Hamad reportedly ordered the firebombing of Melbourne's Adas Israel synagogue as payment to the Iranian government. The Age reports it's obtained intelligence showing the fire was payback to Iran for allowing Kaz's gang to operate an international drug and cigarette trafficking network in areas under its control. ASIO has previously confirmed a former Australian resident living in Iraq directed the attack after being recruited by Iran, but has not publicly identified that person. Police investigations into the attack are ongoing. The corporate watchdog is urging all superannuation trustees to take immediate steps to strengthen member protections and oversight practices. An ASIC review has identified persistent failures by trustees to conduct checks on fee advice documents and to monitor high-risk super activity. This is AIR News. Laurie Daly is confident his new-look Blues side can get it done against the Maroons after swinging the axe on several players for next week's NRL State of Origin decider. Bradman Best, Stephen Crichton and Liam Martin have been recalled, and Dolphins flyer Jack Bostock will make his debut on the wing. Daly says it's exciting to give them the opportunity.
4: Obviously it's disappointing for the guys we had to leave out, but they're the sort of tough decisions that you have to make, and we've gone with it, and we're confident that this will be the team that'll get the job done.
1: In AFL, Dean Solomon insists he'll play his role as Essendon ramps up its search for its next coach. The Bombers have slumped to their 10th straight loss. The interim coach has yet to commit to applying for the job full-time. Canada has moved into the round of 16 at the FIFA World Cup with a 1-0 stoppage time victory over South Africa. 4 Australians will be in action on day 1 at Wimbledon. Alexander Vukic, Adam Walton, Rinki Hijikata and Daria Kazatkina are all set to begin their campaigns tonight. Ben Stokes has shocked fans during England's test match with New Zealand by announcing his retirement from international cricket. Australian Independent Radio News.

A voyage charted in mystery and suspicion, with murder as a stowaway. The Cruise of the Three Brothers. Adapted for radio from the novel by Robert Standish.

0: So Maria Miller had been seen in northern Italy, and it was a fair supposition that she was making her way through Switzerland to Holland to sell the diamonds on the Amsterdam market. A market, according to Jim Cleaver, in which illicit diamonds were most unpopular. If this were true, and I must admit I know nothing whatever about the diamond markets of the world, it proved once again how sound and complete was the organization for which Maria Miller worked. I went home to have dinner and wait for Antonin. I had finished my coffee a little before 8, and Mrs. Middleton was fussing about.
1: Well, Mr. Pickering, it's like old times again, isn't it? You here by yourself, just finishing your coffee.
0: I have finished it, Mrs. M.
1: Oh, well, in a manner of speaking, as you might say. Oh, now you'll be getting on with a bit of work, I suppose, until I bring in your supper. Oh, what are those? More of your photographs?
0: Yes, some I took while I was in Europe. I'm going to fix them on the new lampshade when I get time.
1: Oh, that'll be nice.
0: That remains to be seen.
1: Have you any of the young lady?
0: Yes, there's a very good one of her. Even my secretary thought it was good.
1: Oh, how is she? I haven't seen her for goodness knows how long. Can I see the photo of the young lady?
0: You can if you wish. Hey, no, take it by the edge of the frame. Don't put your fingers on the picture or you'll mark it.
1: All right, I'll be careful.
0: Now, hold it up to the light.
1: Oh, isn't it a good one? Just like her. Oh, she's pretty. And to think she's never coming back here. Oh, I missed her, you know, sir.
0: Mrs. M, I'm afraid I have some bad news about Miss Molnar.
1: Don't tell me, sir. Has she been hurt?
0: I may be able to tell you something more definite after my visitor has gone.
1: Are you having visitors, sir? Why didn't you tell me? I could have got something in for supper. Oh, something tasty.
0: There'll be only one visitor, and he's merely coming to visit me. I am telling you this because I want you to be nice to him. You see, you may recognize him. He's an Hungarian.
1: Oh, not one of those long-haired fiddle players who used to come here.
0: Well, he's not long-haired, and he's not a fiddle player. He's a man who has lost a friend in the Hungarian fighting.
1: I've been reading about that. Oh, it's horrible. Mr. Pickering, you don't mean to tell me that's where the young lady went?
0: I'm afraid it is, Mrs. Middleton. And I'm very much afraid that when this man comes, his first name is Antonin, by the way, he'll tell me very bad news about her.
1: Oh, the poor darling. What did she want to go running around among those Russians for?
0: Because she loved her country above all else and would willingly die for it.
1: Oh, I can understand anyone being willing to die for England. But those foreign places...
0: The only difference between England and those foreign places, Mrs. M, is geography. Oh, that'll be Antonin now, Mrs. M. Will you let him in?
1: That I will, sir.
0: His name is Antonin, remember?
1: I'll remember. Good evening. Mr. Pickering's expecting you. If you're Mr. Antonin...
2: Good evening. Yes, I am Antonin.
1: Come in, won't you, sir?
2: Thank you.
1: It's Mr. Antonin, Mr. Pickering.
0: Well, thank you, Mrs. Middleton. Come on in, Antonin.
2: Good evening, Mr. Pickering.
0: Sit down here.
2: Thank you.
0: Now, Antonin, what have you to tell me?
2: There is much to tell, and little of it is good.
0: There's been trouble in London, I hear. That is not good either.
2: And there will be more. Well, there are Hungarians here who think so little of their country, Mr. Pickering.
0: The authorities here know about the killing, Antonin, and I'm afraid they won't tolerate it.
2: Your authorities should be on our side, Mr. Pickering. Surely they know who is right.
0: The rights and wrongs of another nation belong to that nation while we're at peace with it. And no matter where personal opinion may rest, England cannot take sides.
2: No doubt you are right. But how my people suffer.
0: What is the news of Miss Molnar?
2: She is dead, Mr. Pickering.
0: I believe I've known it for some time. And yet the shock is nonetheless... She was a wonderful woman.
2: She was brave and compassionate and fierce and loving all at the one time.
0: You knew her well, Antonin? Oh, I know you knew her here in London, but before that?
2: I served her grandfather, Mr. Pickering. He was a grand aristocrat, a nobleman. She was much more like her grandfather than her father. She had but one thought, sir. To help rid Hungary of the communist rulers and restore the country to the old ways.
0: A noble but hopeless task, Antonin. I admire and respect her for it, as I admire all freedom-loving people who do as she did.
2: You think it is hopeless?
0: Don't you?
2: We will never lose hope while there is one true Hungarian patriot left alive, while there is one coin left in our pockets. And who knows better than you English the spirit behind those words? Did you not say in a war to the last man and the last shilling?
0: We did. We certainly did. But it was a nation fighting an aggressor. The whole nation with one aim. In Hungary today, Antonin, it is Hungarian against Hungarian. And one side is backed by what appears to be the greatest fighting machine of all history. But I didn't ask you here to debate the rights and wrongs of your country's struggle.
2: I forced it on you, I fear. You would want to know of our leader's tragic death, Mr. Pickering. And if I speak of her as our leader, rather than as your friend, you will understand?
0: I understand, my friend. Mine is a great emotional loss. To you, it comes close to being a national tragedy.
2: And it came, Mr. Pickering, when an occasion that might have brought some hope of peaceful victory turned into the most horrible tragedy.
0: Do you want to talk about it?
2: History will speak of it, so why not I? You will remember reading of one Imre Nagy?
0: Oh, yes, indeed. He was your communist prime minister, and though communist, was reasonably popular.
2: I believe he was an honest man, doing what he thought right for the country. But he was dismissed from the post and from the Communist Party because he was pro-Tito when Tito of Yugoslavia would not be a Russian puppet.
0: Yes, I remember that. And a man named Matthias Raskossi became prime minister.
2: He hated and despised men.
0: But what has this to do with what you have to tell me? All this is known to the world.
2: It is background to a tragedy. Raskossi was thrown out, and Imre Nagy reinstated. This you know too. And you know of the bitter fighting that commenced at the beginning of this month. October will be a month to remember in my country. Most of my friends, men who met in this very room to plan for this October, they are dead. News comes to us of this one and that. Edo, the cheerful one, shot by an AVO traitor as he threw Molotov cocktails at the Russian tanks. Peko, the sub-leader here in London, shot at the barricades. And then the greatest tragedy of them all.
0: Don't take it easy, Antonin. We all have friends who lost their lives in man's most foolish pastime, war.
2: Yes, yes, I must be calm. But I am becoming old now, Mr. Pickering, and I haven't the time left to forget.
0: One can sometimes glory in a friend's death, Antonin. Then one doesn't wish to forget. Remember that, my friend.
2: Perhaps, perhaps.
0: Well, tell me about Ilona Molnar. And while you tell me, look at this. This is a color photograph I took of her in France. Hold it up to the light.
2: Oh, this is wonderful. You are lucky. You have this to remember her by. You who loved her. You don't mind me saying that, do you? I saw it. I saw so much.
0: I don't mind you saying what is true, Antonin.
2: And I, who would have died for her, I only have tears.
0: Would you like a picture of her? If you would, I'll be only too happy to have a print made of that for you.
2: It would be a great joy to me.
0: Then consider it done. I shall bring it to you next week.
2: Thank you, Mr. Pickering. Thank you.
0: Now, go on with your story.
2: Things seemed to be going well for the freedom fighters. More and more army units joined the ranks. Did I tell you that Ilona Molnar had been thrown into that terrible AVO prison in Gior?
0: And they shot her there?
2: Tortured her a little. They wanted a confession. She gave them none. What happened, no one seems to know, but suddenly she was released. It could have been a trap. We will never know. For the trap never had time to close.
0: Why? What happened?
2: One day, the radio gave out a message of hope. It told the people this. Imre Nagy and Janos Kadar had issued a joint communique. Do you know what it said?
0: I don't.
2: It said, Hungarians put out the national flag. Raise the tricolor. Can you imagine the rejoicing?
0: I certainly can.
2: Then listen. In Parliament Square in the city came the people.
0: Go on.
2: A group of Russian tanks came to the edge of the square. There were Hungarian flags draped over their guns. boys had done this, and the Russians had laughed and left them there. As the crowd watched the tanks, the Russian soldiers waved to them.
0: Adeline, yes, I remember reading about this. It was slaughter.
2: Yes. When it was all over, 600 innocent Hungarians lay dead in the square.
0: And Elena Molna?
2: Was one of them. The news came to us later.
0: Poor Elena.
2: Poor Hungary.
0: Thank you for telling me this, Adeline. I wish this visit could have been less distressing for you.
2: May I come again sometime, Mr. Pickering, when the wound has healed a little, perhaps, and we can talk more calmly?
0: Of course you can. I'll be glad to see you any time.
2: Thank you. You are my only link now. With Elona Molna dead, Hungary, I feel, is dying.

A chapter of my life definitely closed that night. Ilona was dead. She had been my one true love. Stormy as it had been sometimes, it was still so vivid, and I knew I should need no photographs to remind me of the joys we had shared. Antonin had painted her truly with those four words he had spoken: brave, compassionate, fierce, and loving. Yes, that was Ilona. I thought of her sprawled among 600 dead in that Budapest square and shuddered. I tried to get rid of that picture, for that was not the way I wanted to remember her. After Antonin had gone, Mrs. Middleton came in to see if I needed anything. I told her that Antonin had confirmed Ilona's death, and the poor old soul wept, for in her funny way, she had loved Ilona too. But life must go on. I began to read a manuscript that a new author had brought to my office. It was a trashy story. I pushed it away in disgust and went to bed, hoping sleep would come quickly to blot out the picture of my dead Ilona.

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Well, I'm pretty lucky. We've certainly got some fabulous talent here, of course, in WA, haven't we? Yes, the wonderful voice of our gal, Sarah McLiver, and Andrew Foote with the West Australian Symphony Orchestra. That was recorded in 1995, I think it was, yes, from Oklahoma. Well, people will say we're in love. Well, our temperature here at the moment in Perth is sitting on, 15.8? And for tomorrow, of course, well, it's going to be 10 overnight, 17 for tomorrow, cloudy and a very high chance of showers. Exactly the same for Wednesday too. No problems at all, 8 to 19. And Thursday will be 10 to 18. So just hang in there. A little bit of rain around, which we really, really enjoy. No problem at all. Babe, thanks for calling. And it was a happy day on Saturday. Thanks for remembering too. Now, our Sylvia in Louisiana. Certainly hope you're tuned in. And I certainly hope that the reception has absolutely become much clearer for you, and I think you might enjoy this next one. And it's also, of course, from the WA Symphony Orchestra.

Well, a little bit of classical there, Tchaikovsky's Serenade for Strings. Wasn't that lovely? The West Australian Symphony Orchestra, of course, playing for us. And don't forget, we've got two great nights of Capital Classics. Tuesdays, of course, with Lachlan McKinnon, and Thursday with Stan Visage, from 8 to 11, all here on Capital Radio. And good morning, and thank you for your very lovely, kind message to me. Lib in Moraine Rock, hope all's well with you, and I hope you enjoy this next piece of music too. Thanks for calling too.

t'aimais. Mais la vie, c'est pas ce qui s'aime. Tout doucement.

0: Well, that was early 1960, and Autumn Leaves sung in French, sounding absolutely fabulous. Robert Goulet, of course, the vocalist, to Mancini's With Moon River, winning, of course, the best song at the awards in 1961. And in a moment, I'll be playing a Rodgers and Hart composition, Blue Moon. I think you'll enjoy it, but I'll do that in just a moment.
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Well, I just played the most rejected of Richard Rodgers and Lorenz Hart's compositions. It was first composed in 1931, mind you, for the All-Star Review, but it was then called The Prayer. And Jean Harlow was supposed to be singing in it, but then the lady was dropped from the film and the song sort of disappeared too. Well, Hart wrote another set of lyrics and it became... Oh, God... Where is it?

well, creating then with Jack Robbins suggested that Hart do another set. It was about three sets of lyrics that he wrote, and eventually, of course, Blue Moon did come up. One of the most covered songs. Everyone's absolutely sung that one too. I played it this morning by Ronnie Price and his orchestra. I certainly hope you enjoyed it, that's for sure. Now, I wonder if you remember this one.

0: I'm proud that I do an incredible amount of repeat business, which proves that when you deal with John Hughes, WA's most trusted car dealer, you're going to get the very best customer service, the best value on your new car, the best price on your old car, a friendly and hassle-free car buying experience, and above all, the best after-sales service. 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

Oh, that was Eye Level. Remember, of course, it was the theme music to the TV series Van de Walk. Not very successful, mind you, when it first started, but it certainly gained momentum in the second series, where Russ Conway played it all for us. And, of course, the music box dancer from the French-Canadian Frank Mills. And hello to you, Kay. So glad you enjoyed it. I think that was one of your favourites too. And, of course, our Sylvie in Louisiana.

who is an avid music box collector too, would have absolutely enjoyed it. And Ronnie from Claremont, lovely hearing from you. So glad you're enjoying everything too this morning. Our pleasure, of course, playing all the music just for you. Oh my gosh, the morning's flown, hasn't it? It's about 10 minutes to 11. Don't forget, at 11, we'll certainly be taking the news.

Royal Church Lands Choral Society meets for rehearsal from 7 to 9pm on a Monday during school term at the Floreat Uniting Church Hall, and that's in Berkeley Crescent. Semester 2 commences on Monday the 20th of July. That's only around the corner, isn't it? And the choir welcomes all new singers. There are no auditions, just a desire to sing with the fabulous Church Lands Choral Society. If this is of interest to you and you would like to know more, please visit the website or call 04311 111 320. That number again to call is 04311 111 320. Well, if you'd like that all over again, Tony's now got it. If you'd like to ring us here, no problem at all. 9364 9888, and Tony will give it all to you. No worries at all. Okay, well, I'll just go back to all our music.

0: That was Ann Shelton, our vocalist this morning. I'll just close my eyes and make believe it's you. To Copenhagen from Ambrose and his orchestra. And of course, I started with the Umbrella Man. Well, we might need our umbrellas a little bit later on. I haven't been out to check the weather, but I guess it'll be tickety-boo. But what will be tickety-boo is the weather coming up. Well, our news right now.
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2: Hello there, this is Michael Lynch. The results of the latest political polling suggest a surge in support for One Nation may have been a flash in the pan after the press club address by party leader Pauline Hanson. Sarah Vitason reports.
3: Two new opinion polls show One Nation's popularity has taken a hit, with Labor regaining the lead. The news poll in The Australian shows primary support for the Albanese government has increased from 30% to 33%. Core support for One Nation fell from 31% to 29%, while the coalition has recorded a new historic low of 17%. The Financial Review's Redbridge Accent poll also has Labor retaking the lead on primary votes. But it's Pauline Hanson's popularity that has seen the biggest drop. Her net favourability rating has plunged 10 points in a month.
2: Melbourne and Sydney have recorded major downturns in their auction clearance rates. Cotality Research Director Tim Lawless says the Victorian capital has recorded its lowest rate since 2021.
4: If you look at some of the more outer fringes of Melbourne, getting out towards areas like Casey or the outer fringes of Wyndham and Melton and Hume, you'd have to think with investors, what we're expecting investors will probably pull back pretty sharply with the budget hand down. So even those outer fringes where investors have been more active may start to show some softness as well.
2: More allegations of corruption on big build sites in Victoria are disgraceful. So says the state's opposition leader, Jess Wilson. 2 years after allegations first surfaced and the Allan government's so-called clean-up of the big build, large sums of money continue to flow from state and federally funded projects to the underworld, with payments still being made this year to people such as Mick Gatto. Ms. Wilson says this further reinforces the need for a royal commission.
5: The Premier has claimed time and time again she has zero tolerance. They are her words. So how does she explain that those underworld figures are still receiving payments, taxpayer-funded payments, this year? It is disgraceful conduct, but this Premier has no plan to fix it.
2: In Air Showbiz news, the curtain has prematurely fallen on yet another big stage musical. More from entertainment reporter Peter Ford.
6: Pretty tough time in live theatre. So yesterday the cast of Waitress playing in Melbourne at Her Majesty's were told it's over. We're finishing in a couple of weeks in Melbourne. We're not going to Sydney. We're not going to Brisbane. We're going nowhere. So it's tanked. And of course, a week before, Beetlejuice, which was playing in Brisbane, the cast were told then it's over. And earlier in the year, Back to the Future, same thing. It's over.
2: In other news, the pilot and all 10 passengers made up of 5 students and 5 instructors have been killed in the crash of a skydiving plane at an airfield in the northeast of France. Australia and Vanuatu are expected to sign a $500 million strategic partnership to help curb China's influence in the region. And more than 900 flights have been delayed at London's Heathrow and Gatwick airports as the UK's heatwave produces powerful thunderstorms. Now checking the Aussie share market, where the All Ords is trading up 52.40 and one Australian dollar is currently buying 68.87 US cents. 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
0: And the temperature here in Perth at the moment sitting on 16 degrees. What, 18 I think is going to be our maximum, so we're just about there, aren't we? Okay. Well, it's Monday morning of music, and you're with Lol and Tony, and of course, it's the 29th of June. Can you ever believe it? We're just about, well, halfway through the year, aren't we? Where the devil does the time go, that's for sure. But it's going to be 10 overnight, 17 tomorrow, 8 overnight on Wednesday, and 19. So that's keeping you just briefly up to date with all the weather coming along. No problems at all. Thank you, Tess. Lovely hearing from you. Keep well, and I'll see you soon. And Sylvie, lovely hearing from you from Westminster. Thank you for your call. So glad I'm pressing the right buttons at the moment. Well, we'll keep going back to all our music here on Capital Radio.

Well, it's tax time. Do I need to lodge a tax return if I'm on a government payment? When is the best time to lodge? Justin from Services Australia will join us with answers to these and other questions to do with tax and government payments. That's right here at 11 a.m. during Bill Willis's program on Tuesday.

Well, remembering all the lovely old songs, I'll Be Around, that was the Mills Brothers, taking us back quite a few years. And oh, what a night for love from that fabulous lady, of course, of jazz, Ella Fitzgerald. And starting it all off was with There's Something Wrong with the Weather. That came to us from Lou Stone and his orchestra. Well, there's nothing wrong with the weather. Tony tells me it's not raining at the moment, so that's all tickety-boo. We'll just wait and see what'll happen, won't we? Right, well, we'll see how we go here. Have I got the right track ready? I think I have. Barbara, lovely. So glad you joined us. And I'm so glad you're enjoying all the music this morning, too. Our pleasure, of course, playing it just all for you.

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0: dreamy China. 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
1: Okay, and did you guess who that was? I'm sure you did. Al Jolson, of course, with Four Hits and a Miss, and Matty Malik and his orchestra, Chinatown, My Chinatown. And I've got Artie coming up in just a moment, but before I do, I've got Tony with me.
2: Thanks, Long. Thank you.
1: Off you go.
2: And a very big thank you to Alan Vogt for answering the phone while I'm here in the studio. Oh, so.
1: Good.
2: The Probus Club of Caronup and North Beach offers a warm welcome and welcome to retired and semi-retired men and women who are looking to make a few friends, enjoy outings, theatre visits, play games and have fun. It's a club for older age people with young, forward-thinking minds. So meetings are held at the North Beach Bowling Club, which is in 7 Kitchener Road in North Beach at 10 a.m. on the second Monday of each month. So for more information on the Probus Club of Caronup, please call their president, Jane, on 0411 703 418. Once again, that is the president, Jane, on 0411 703 418. And also the Doll and Toy Group of WA meets on the fourth Saturday of the month from 12 noon till 3 p.m. at the Loftus Recreation Centre at the corner of Loftus and Vincent Street in Leederville. Part of this group is the Doll Doctor, specialising in repairs and restoration to dolls, teddies and cane prams. So new members are always welcome. So if you would like to find out more about the Toy Group of WA or have a need of a doll doctor service, please call Robin on 0435 327 462. That is Robin at the Doll and Toy Group of WA on 0435 327 462.
1: Thank you, Tony. No problems. And if you'd like any more information, ring Tony here on 9364 9888, or our SMS is 0491 866 22. And here's Artie Shaw.

Oh, and that was Artie Shaw with his fabulous band, Moonglow, from the movie Picnic. Remember that? And if you are celebrating a birthday today, we certainly wish you all the very, very best from all of us here at Capital Radio. And yes, we certainly remember Nelson Eddy, born on this day in 1901, American actor and singer. And of course, he made about 8 films too, didn't he, with his singing partner, Jeanette MacDonald. So I thought, let's hear Jeanette and Nelson from the movie Rosemary. And I wonder if you remember this song. Let me cue it up first. Tickety-boo, I think we're right.

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1: How lovely it was. We who could laugh over big things were parted by only a slight thing.
0: I wonder if we did the right thing. Oh, well, that's life, I guess.
2: I love your dress.
0: Do you?
2: It's pretty.
0: Thanks for the memory of faults that you forgave, rainbows on a wave,
1: and stockings in the basin when a fellow needs a shave.
2: Thank you so much.
0: Thanks for the memory of tinkling temple bells, alma mater yell,
1: and Cuban rum and towels from the very best hotel.

0: Say, by the way, whatever became of those pajamas?
1: Huh?
0: Huh?
1: We said goodbye with a highball.
0: Then I got as high as a steeple.
1: Did you?
0: But we were intelligent.

Ooh, remember that one from the movie Pinocchio, of course, came when you wish upon a star, and you really couldn't miss that Miller sound, could you? Glenn Miller and his orchestra this morning. To Bob Hope and Shirley Ross with Thanks for the Memory from the movie The Big Broadcast of 1938, I think it was. Oh my golly gosh, and that's zapping us quite a bit, isn't it? 1938, no problem at all. And I hope you enjoyed The Birthday Boy, Nelson Eddy, born, of course, in Rhode Island in 1901, with, of course, his singing partner, Jeanette MacDonald. I think they sang in about 8 films together, so that was rather nice. From Rosemary, well, Indian Love Call. Right, I hope Kay is listening from Duncraig. She's not feeling terribly well, so I thought this next song from Josh Groban might make her feel a little bit better. Certainly hope so, and I hope you're all okay and tickety-boo for tomorrow, Kay. Look after yourself.

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0: with the time right on 40 minutes to 12. Yes, Dick Knoll and Josh Groban, of course, are two entertainers this morning. And the two songs, The Constant and Count Every Star. Thought that was rather nice. Okay, now will you join me? And I thought we should have a little dance, but we'll do that in just a moment. Richard of Dianella, thank you so much for... Well, I'm so glad I took you back right to your youth, remembering all the lovely old movies. Rather nice playing them. Well, I love playing them, mind you. And it's rather nice remembering too, wasn't it? And Jeanette from Rivervale really enjoyed Jeanette MacDonald and Nelson Eddy, of course, with their lovely Rosemary. And Rita called in. Hi, Rita, lovely hearing. I'm so glad you joined us this morning. And Myrna's just come back from Marble Bar, and she sends her love to you too, and hope you're keeping well. And Glenda from Coolbinia called in. Thanks, Glenda. Very happy to play all these wonderful old memories. No problem at all. Enjoy the next few pieces too.
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Well, that was Peggy Sue. Buddy Holly, of course, recorded Peggy Sue on this day in 1957. Little reminder there for sure. Well, the time's right on 12:05. Don't forget, right after the news, of course, Alan Woke with all his fabulous music. And he'll bring it to you from 12 to 3, no problem at all. And Julie's here, of course, to help him too. Well, thank you for joining Tony and I this morning. It's been our pleasure being here with you. And let's make a date. We'll do it all again next Monday, okay? No problem at all. Take it easy. And I thought, taking us to lunch, a little bit of the Drifters this morning. I'm Laura Winchcombe. Cheers for the moment.

0: The time is 12 midday.
1: Hello there, this is Michael Litch. Australia and Vanuatu are on the brink of inking a landmark security agreement aimed at curbing China's influence. This report from Nelson Scott.
2: 10 months ago, Vanuatu pulled out of signing a strategic pact with Australia, citing concerns around its sovereignty. Following prolonged negotiations, Prime Minister Anthony Albanese and his Vanuatu counterpart are set to ink the Nakamal Agreement in Canberra today.
3: Good to see you.
4: Good to see you. Welcome.
2: The deal is expected to be a watered-down version of the original draft, with both nations agreeing to drop restrictions on Chinese investment in Vanuatu's ports and telecommunications. Australia will be recognised as Port Vila's primary policing partner, but the Pacific nation will still be able to maintain some security ties with Beijing. As part of the deal, Vanuatu has also agreed to block foreign militaries from using its critical infrastructure.
1: The Albanese government claims voters see Labor as a steady pair of hands during challenging times. Two new opinion polls show Labor has reclaimed top spot over One Nation, while the coalition has dropped to historic lows. Voters remain dissatisfied with Anthony Albanese, but still prefer him as Prime Minister. Government Minister Mark Butler says Labor's budget measures are now starting to resonate with the electorate.
5: There'll be another tax cut later this week, two tax cuts in this year's budget that we passed through the Parliament last week. First home buyers recognise that the Australian dream of home ownership might actually be within their grasp after seeing it slip further and further away for so many years.
1: The third block of hearings has begun at the Royal Commission into Anti-Semitism, with the focus on hateful material circulated on social media and anti-Semitism in traditional media. Bondi survivor Arsen Ostrovsky, who was shot in the terror attack, is among the witnesses who'll give evidence. Counsel assisting Richard Lancaster has told the inquiry that fake images of Mr. Ostrovsky were circulated in the wake of the tragedy.
6: Within a day, deepfake images were created and posted across several social media platforms, which showed artificially generated scenes in which he was depicted as laughing while his face was painted with red makeup, as though he was faking his injury.
1: To World News Now, and more than 2,000 international rescue workers and 100 sniffer dogs are continuing to search the rubble in the wake of Venezuela's twin earthquakes. More than 30 people were rescued over the weekend, but tens of thousands remain missing. As of this hour, almost 1,500 people have been confirmed dead. Prince Harry's return visit to the UK is now in jeopardy after he was denied a protection detail for his family. This report from Gavin Gray.
7: The Duke of Sussex wants to be in the country to mark the start of the year-long countdown to the Invictus Games for injured military personnel. Now, it would be the first family visit for 4 years, and the King has already offered them accommodation on the royal estate. However, the committee which decides on the level of security for royals has opted not to offer them taxpayer-funded security. And although they'll receive protection when on royal property, they'd have to rely on private security when out and about. Harry's reported to be reconsidering the visit.
1: And also making news today, a pedestrian has died in hospital a month after he was hit by two cars in Sydney's northwest. This is Air News. Alex Dimna is full of optimism ahead of his first round Wimbledon match against Argentinian Roman Burruchaga. It'll be the first time the Australian has faced the world number 66.
8: I think that this is a great opportunity for me. I enjoy playing on the grass. I think my game suits it. I think I can be quite dangerous.
1: Ben Stokes has stunned the cricket world, announcing his retirement from Test cricket. The England captain telling his teammates of his decision during the match with New Zealand.
9: There's something that I know is going to happen over the next 2 days, which is going to be, this is my last 2 days as your captain, and my last 2 days as representing England.
1: In World Cup soccer, Canada has defeated South Africa in the first knockout match of the tournament, the 1-0 victory coming in the 92nd minute of the match. For Australians, all eyes will be on the Socceroos when they face Egypt on Saturday, with Conor Metcalf telling Air Sport the side is pretty confident they can progress to the round of 16.
3: We're all buzzing just to have this amazing achievement and be able to be in this knockout stage. So we're fully confident, and I think after the, you know, our performances, I think we've got a really good shot.
1: And in motorsport, Oscar Piastri has finished fourth in the Austrian Formula One Grand Prix, won by George Russell. Australian Independent Radio News.
4: 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I'm your host today, Alan Voke, and my producer is the very hard super trooper, working trooper, producer, Julie. And we'll most likely be joined by Trish today. And we hope that you, our listeners, will enjoy 3 hours of great music where you rediscover great music from the golden days of radio. Now, our dear friends at the Bureau of Meteorology have given us the latest weather update for Perth, Western Australia, for Monday, the 29th of June. Currently, maximum today, forecast maximum is 18, currently sitting on 15.6. And the chance of shower has been on and off today up here. And Tuesday, the 30th of June, minimum of 10, maximum of 17, and showers. And for Wednesday, the 1st of July, all the end of financial year sales will be going on again now, won't they? Minimum of 8, maximum 19, and showers.

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Afternoon program, your host is the entertainer, Alan Boat, and his producer is Julie. Our phone number is 9364 9888.

And entertaining you today, Wayne Newton, Crane Douglas, Victor Sylvester Orchestra, Linda Scott, Elvis Presley, Tom Jones, Anne Murray, ABBA, Moonlight Orchestra, Andy Williams. Oh, the list goes on. So whatever you're doing, sit back, relax, stay warm and stay dry.

Well, that was Mr. Wayne Newton with Dream Baby. And before we go any further, a very big thank you to Royal Highness Lowell Winchcombe and her producer Tony Doyle for another wonderful, entertaining Monday morning program, bringing back great memories. And she had a lot of calls, and most of the listeners said the same, great memories from days gone by. And you'll always hear Lowell playing the best with her producer Tony every Monday morning. And now, our next song for today is Time by Craig Douglas.

Yes, Mr. Victor Silvestre's orchestra with Knock Three Times, and before that we had Craig Douglas with Time, and as I said earlier, Wayne Newton with Dream Baby. You're listening to Capital Radio Monday afternoon program, and we now have Linda Scott.

Ah, yes, Tom Jones here with Help Yourself, and Elvis Presley, the King of Rock, with Blew Away, and Linda Scott started that bracket with I Told Every Little Star, and now the Canadian songstress Anne Murray with Shadows in the Moonlight.

Wow, wasn't that a lovely little tune? Bossa Do Brazil by Moonlight Orchestra. And then we had the fantastic group ABBA with Honey Honey, and the Canadian songstress Anne Murray with Shadows in the Moonlight. And now, Mr. Andy Williams.

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0: Well, that was Horst Jankowski, A Walk in the Black Forest. And before that, Andy Gibbs and Olivia Newton-John, I Can't Help It. And that was Julie, my producer's first choice. And Andy Williams started that break for The Good Times, which is a lovely song. 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And our number here is 9364988, and our texting service number is 0491 866 622. I'm your host today, Alan Voker. My producers today are the Super Troopers, Julie and Tricia.
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0: And a big hello to Sylvie from Westminster, and thank you for your call in saying you're enjoying the music.

But when I saw her laid out like a queen, she was the happiest corpse I'd ever seen. I think of Elsie.

0: Well, that was the talented Bert Campert and his orchestra with the African Beat. And before that, we had Charles Aznavour and Liza Minnelli with Cabaret. And that was Julie's second choice. And starting that set was the Parra Sisters. I Love How You Love Me. And good afternoon, Tricia. How are you?
1: Good afternoon, Alan. Raring to go.
0: Raring to go. So you had a good weekend. Recharged your batteries. That's good. Now, what do you got for us today?
1: Right. If you enjoy singing, the Wanneroo Civic Choir is eager to welcome you. It's a four-part mixed choir of all ages, meeting on Tuesdays, 7:30 to 9:30pm at the Alexander Heights Community Centre in Linto Way for singing, fun and companionship. A varied repertoire covers light classical, popular and show music. The ability to read music is an advantage, but not a requirement. For further information, please call Ches on 0417 942 754. 0417 942 754.
0: We'll forgive you. We're all human. And now, if you'd like further information, ladies and gentlemen, and you missed something, you can give my producers, Julia and Tricia, call on 9364 9888. And they'll give you all the information required. Now coming up, Ray Peterson with Corina. And if there's a bit of noise, it's because it's a live recording.

Well, what can one say there? Oakley Melville, yes sir, that's my baby, and the Ballad of the Teenage Queen by Johnny Cash and Ray Peterson started that set with Corina Corina. And now a little heartthrob from the 50s and 60s, Connie Francis.

Yes, the talented and heartthrob. She broke many hearts, wasn't she? Connie Francis with Funiculi Funicular. Now, our friends at the Bureau of Meteorology have given us the latest update for Monday, the 29th of June in Perth, Western Australia. And a big hello to all of our overseas and interstate listeners. And the maximum today forecast is 18. It's currently sitting at 15.3. And the humidity is sitting at 88. There is a possibility in the southwest for thunderstorms. Now, for Tuesday, the 30th of June, minimum of 10, maximum of 17 showers, and the chance of a thunderstorm in the morning, and winds will be 25 to 35 kilometres. And on Wednesday, the 1st of July, minimum of 8, maximum of 19 showers, possible rainfall. So there you are, ladies and gentlemen. And before we go any further, a big hello and thank you to Jane of South Perth for her listening company. And thank you for your donation, which is greatly appreciated, because it allows us to bring great music, keep us on air. And that was a very great donation, Jane, and we thank you. And if you have the time, if you want to give the station a ring and let one of my producers know one of your favourite songs or artists, I'll see if I have it and I'll play that for you in appreciation for your kindness. And now, ABBA.

0: That was Christian Steiner's version of Chopin's Waltz in A-flat. Before that, we had the talented group Abba with Honey Honey, and as we said earlier on, Connie Francis with Funiculi Funicula.
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0: boogeyman kiss each night. 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
1: Well, there we are. What can one say with that? Just let me see. Oh, that was not supposed to be played there, was it? Oh, what can we say? So there you go, ladies and gentlemen. I don't even know those songs on my playlist today. So, oh, I honestly do not know what. Oh, yes, I do. There it is. I moved the wrong paper. I'll have to go to Specsavers, won't I? That was Nagasaki by the Mills Brothers. And then we had Anne Murray with Just Another Woman. And Wolfgang Amadeus Mozart with Anne Dante. 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And you heard them right here. And you can hear them 24 hours a day. Capital Radio 101.7 FM. And we have a text message from Sylvina saying, "Hi, Alan, Julie and Tricia, great show again. Can't go wrong when you play Julio." Now, Sylvina is our very own producer, presenter, and our very own dancing queen. And she will be on doing her rotational shift on Saturday night jukebox. And I'll be producing for her. So there you go. There goes the neighbourhood. So tune in Saturday night, 8 to 11, for Saturday Night Jukebox with our very own Dancing Queen. Now, coming up... Oh, did I not... Yes, I did.

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Well, that was Mr. Julio Iglesias for all the Julio Iglesias fans with Can't Help Falling in Love. And before that, Buddy Holly, Raining in My Heart. We are having a few showers here in Perth, Western Australia. And starting today's bracket there was The Seekers, a great Australian group with A World of Our Own. And we are in a bit of a world of our own here in Australia, aren't we? Now, coming up for your listening enjoyment, Stairway to Heaven.

0: Well, that was a very lovable Cilla Black with Both Sides Now, and before that we had The Carpenters with Yesterday Once More, and Neil Sedaka started that bracket with Stairway to Heaven. And it's 10 minutes to the hour of 2, so that means good afternoon again, Trish. How are you?
1: Hello, hello, hello.
0: I'm good, and yourself?
1: Okay. The Open Door Friendship Group meets at the Maylands Baptist Church at 102 7th Avenue on the 1st, 3rd and occasional 5th Monday of each month, 9:30 to 11 a.m. There are physical exercises at your own pace, crafts, board games and many other activities. 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For further information, please call Susan on 9375 1325 or 0417 933 671.
0: Thank you again for your assistance and Julie's assistance out there, and we'll see you again or hear from you again in about, well, I always see you through the windows of the studio into the production area, yes, pulling faces and that, and you'll be back about 10 to 3, quarter to 3, something like that, maybe a bit earlier. 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Our number is 9364 9888, or you can SMS on 0491 866 622. And a big hello to Robert Gosnells, he's enjoying the program, and Jenny Mosman Park, thanks for playing lots of her favourite Julio. You're welcome, Jenny, and all the other listeners. We hope you are enjoying the music, and when you let us know that you like a favourite artist, I always try to put it into one of my programs as early as I can, because I go home today and I'll start on next week's program already. So thank you again for your listening company.

What a lovely rendition of the Swedish Rhapsody there by Percy Faith and his orchestra. And before that, the 101 Strings with the Music Box Dancer, a lovely little tune. I know I've done a few laps around the dance floors with that many years ago. And Jerry and the Pacemakers opened up that set with Ferry Cross the Mersey. Well, our friends at the Bureau of Meteorology, yes, they've given us the latest weather update for Monday, the 29th of June in Perth, Western Australia. The expected maximum was 18. It's currently sitting on 16.8, and there are showers. Now, Tuesday, the 30th of June, minimum of 10, maximum of 17, and showers, and there's possibility of a thunderstorm in the morning. And on the Wednesday, the 1st of July, minimum of 8, maximum of 19, showers. 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And we're about to hear from Elvis himself, yes, the King. You saw.

Ah, yes, Mr. Guy Mitchell broke quite a few hearts back in the 50s, 60s and 70s with Singing the Blues. And before that we had Have I Told You Lately by Bill Anderson and Jan Howard, a very good duet. And Elvis Presley, the King, started that bracket with Crying in the Chapel. And now this next song by Jimmy Cliff sums up all of our listeners here at Capital Radio. Wonderful world, beautiful.

0: Well, it's tax time. Do I need to lodge a tax return if I'm on a government payment? When is the best time to lodge? Justin from Services Australia will join us with answers to these and other questions to do with tax and government payments. That's right here at 11 a.m. during Bill Willis's program on Tuesday.
1: And a big hello to Robert Kelmscott, who phoned in and sang fabulous music today. Well, thank you very much too, Rob, for your listening audience and your phone call. Now, let's have a little bit of comedy here by Alan Sherman. Smog Gets in Your Eyes.
2: They asked me through the years why I shed these tears. I, of course, replied, when you live in Van Nuys, smog gets in your eyes. I thought I'd play it wise, so I closed my eyes. But what do you suppose, when both my eyes I close, smog gets in my nose. I went to Price, an anti-smog device to put behind my car. But all too quick, the smog became so thick, I could not find my car. 10 million cars provide carbon monoxide. If they'd all drive a horse, there'd be no smog, of course. But there'd be something worse in your eyes.

Well, that was Donnybrook there with Mission Bells, a very lovely tune. And before that, nice little bit of humour by Al Sherman with Smog Gets in Your Eyes. And if you think you've heard that name before, oh yes, Hello Mother, Hello Father. Oh, he does so many other good little comedy skits back there in the 70s. And Jimmy Cliff, Wonderful World, Beautiful People, started that bracket for you. A lovely song as well. And a big hello to Gary of Como. He's listening in. He's a staunch listener of Cattle Radio. He's listening in from Melbourne at present and enjoying the music. Thank you for your listening company too, Gary, and all the other listeners out there. And you're a smart man listening to Cattle Radio, isn't it? You know you get the best songs, best artists, 24/7 here at Cattle Radio. Now, coming up, Dame Shirley Bassey with Goldfinger.

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Again, another lovely rendition of Time Goes By by Mr. Liberace. And before that, the Beatles, Here Comes the Sun. Well, we're having a little bit of a drizzle here in Perth, Western Australia, but the sun does come out every now and again. And before that, we had Dame Shirley Bassey with Gold Finger. Well, ladies and gentlemen, it's about 29 minutes past the hour of 2. We'd like to thank you for listening to Capital Radio 101.7 FM and Capital Digital. You can stream us live anywhere in the world. Just go to our website and click listen. And Mr. Cruising, yes, Mr. Neville Impus has entered the building. He will be warming himself up. And just after the 3 p.m. news today, Neville, with his producer Jenny, will be playing some great artists and great tunes for you from 3 to 6. Now remember, it's approaching 2:30, so school zones are in operation in most areas at 2:30, but in some areas they do commence at 2 p.m. So whenever you're near a school zone, please check the signs and make sure you're doing 40 before you enter the school zone, not during it or halfway through. Our children are our future. Now coming up, Hello Dolly by the Golden Sound Orchestra.

0: Well, wasn't that a nice little toe-tapper there? The Suku Suku Samba by the Cyrus Stapleton Orchestra, and before that, the Sandpipers with Cast Your Fate to the Wind, and opening up that little set was the Golden Sound Orchestra with Hello Dolly. And before we go any further, a big hello to Dawn Amamian. She's thoroughly enjoying the music, and thank you for your listening company too, Dawn. And Glenda Kublup. Hello, Glenda. I was talking to you on the phone earlier on this morning, wasn't I? Nice to have a chat with you, and you're enjoying the music, and thank you for your listening company too, Glenda. And we hope you continue every Monday and every other show that is produced here, that you enjoy the music. Now it's that time of the day, and we have one of my super troopers in, of producers. We have Trish. Oh, Julie's on the phone. It's that time again, Trish. And how are you? A long time no see, through the window.
1: Are you preparing a fundraising event or a family gathering? 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I'm doing well today.
0: You are. You're having a senior moment like me. No, you're not a senior. You're like, what, 21, 22? And if you want further information, ladies and gentlemen, you can give the station... And if you want further information, ladies and gentlemen, you can give the station a ring on 93649888 and

Well, Mr. Steve Lawrence there, wasn't it, with Go Away Little Girl. And then we had Crystal Gale with Heart Mender. And the Righteous Brothers started that bracket with You've Lost That Loving Feeling. Now the time is 13 minutes to the hour of 3 at 3 p.m. We'll have the 3 o'clock national news, and then Mr. Cruising, Mr. Neville Impus, and his producer Jenny will take you through from 3 to 6 playing some great music. And as I say every week, and I mean it, I love driving northbound on the Northern Freeway or come car park, and I don't care how slow the traffic is, I just sit back, relax, and enjoy the great music. That's Heard on Cruising by Mr. Neville Limpus. So do the same. And it's still school zone time, so please drive safe within our school zones, because our children are our future. Now coming up, Mr. Des O'Connor.

Mr. Des O'Connor there with Until It's Time For You To Go. Now, I think it's that time of the day, ladies and gentlemen. On behalf of myself, Alan Voke, and my producers, the Super Troopers, Julie and Tricia, we would like to thank all the callers and for those who had texted in or SMS'd, and for the listeners who are inviting us and Capital Radio 101.7 FM into your homes. Thank you for your listening company on Capital Monday Afternoon program, which was a mix of great artists and great music from yesterday. And again, a big thank you to my producers, because we cannot go to air if we do not have those, and it's a team effort. Now, until next time, this is Alan Voke wishing you all a pleasant day, afternoon and evening, and stay warm. And if you're driving and when it does rain, drive appropriate to the conditions. I'll be back Saturday night producing for the Dancing Queen herself, Sylvina, 8 to 11 on the Jukebox program, and then I'll be back for the regular Monday afternoon program. So please join Sylvina and myself next Saturday night, 8 to 11 for the Jukebox program. And we'll now have, oh, let's see, why not, yes, I think we will...

And a big hello there to Maggie Rivervale. She's saying thanks for a good show, and she had a great chat last night with me. Yes, we did. It's always great talking to our listening audiences, and that's why it's great to produce as well as present, because we get to talk to our listening audience, whereas a presenter you don't. You only read the comments that they're saying, and it's always lovely talking to our listeners out there, and they are great supporters of the station. And it was lovely chatting, and the same as I had a good chat earlier on this morning with Glenda from Kooblup. And thank you all for your calls and for your listening company and support. Now let's see, how about this one? And as I said, 3 o'clock, news, national news, and then Neville Olympus.

Well, that was a lovely little tune there. Strings of Paris there with Concerto di Pretemps. Now, as I said, at 3 o'clock, we're coming up to that very shortly. So let's have another.

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1: Hello, I'm Peter Carey. Opposition leader Angus Taylor has used Question Time to ask when the government is going to fix its tax legislation. Couples with a joint investment will not be able to claim capital gains or negative gearing concessions if one dies or in the event of divorce. Labor says the mistake will be corrected when the legislation is amended. Mr. Taylor claims the government can't be trusted.
2: Can the Prime Minister give Australians a straight answer? How much more tax will widows, divorcees and victims of family and domestic violence pay because of the Treasurer's bungled budget?
1: The third block of hearings for the Royal Commission on Anti-Semitism and Social Cohesion is now underway. The latest round will focus on anti-Jewish material circulated on social media, as well as anti-Semitism in the traditional media. The inquiry is due to hear from Bondi terror survivor Asad Ostrovsky, who was shot during the attack. Counsel assisting Richard Lancaster says fake images of Mr. Ostrovsky were circulated in the wake of the tragedy.
3: Within a day, deepfake images were created and posted across several social media platforms, which showed artificially generated scenes in which he was depicted as laughing while his face was painted with red makeup, as though he was faking his injury.
1: Melbourne drivers are about to be hit with higher tolls. From July 1, a single trip on CityLink will cost $12.64, or more than $25 to and from the airport. James Ward from drive.com.au said drivers of light trucks are set to be hit even harder.
4: Every single ute that is sold, bar a couple. So if you're driving a Hilux or a Ford Ranger as your personal vehicle, could be going the camping trip or have the mountain bikes in the back, as we see so many Australians do, you're paying almost double what someone in a car is.
1: To Queensland, where a man is facing domestic violence murder charges after a woman was fatally shot on the Gold Coast. Emergency services were called to the Bigger Waters address last night, where they found the 23-year-old with life-threatening injuries, and she died at the scene. The 23-year-old man is believed to be known to the woman and is facing court today. Detective Acting Inspector Leah Urquhart says they're investigating the background of the man.
5: Detectives were door knocking the areas surrounding Lotus Street last night, trying to basically ascertain his background. Police have been in attendance to that address before. However, all of the background in relation to the man and woman is something that forms part of our investigation.
1: A public inquiry is being held in Perth today into Australia's $368 billion AUKUS deal. The partnership between Australia, the UK and US would see WA operate nuclear-powered submarines. Inquiry Commissioner and former politician Peter Garrett says there's still a lot of confusion over the details that locals need clarified.
6: Properly understanding AUKUS is absolutely essential to them being able to live confidently in this part of the world, confident that their money is being spent well as taxpayers, confident that the plans around AUKUS, as we understand them, are well thought through.
1: This is Air News. The Blues and Maroons have ended camp ahead of the State of Origin decider in Brisbane next week. New South Wales coach Laurie Daly has made several changes, bringing Stephen Crichton, Bradman Best, Liam Martin and Amole Olukuatu into the squad. Queensland will start hot favourites, but coach Billy Slater says nothing is guaranteed.
7: It's not just going to happen for us in 9 days' time. We can't just turn up and expect the continuity of the team and, you know, being familiar with the number on your back and being there last game, and got to go and earn every situation, every moment, and every game's different.
1: And things have gone from bad to worse for the Brisbane Broncos. Winger Isaiah Carapani has been caught allegedly speeding in an unregistered vehicle with alcohol in his system while on a provisional licence. To AFL news, concussion-related issues have forced Crows triple premiership player Chelsea Randall into retirement. She says she had no choice.
8: A few weeks ago, I joined in a tackle drill at training and experienced some starry vision after a couple of minor bumps. And then shortly after that, I had another incident involving mild contact and more starry vision. It was at that point that it became clear that my brain and body could no longer withstand minor bumps without experiencing issues related to concussion.
1: And West Coast's Harry Edwards has been ruled out for the rest of the season after meeting with the AFL's concussion panel. Australian Independent Radio News.
9: It is 5 minutes past three on Capital 101.7 FM and Capital Digital. Good afternoon. Welcome to Capital Cruisin'. Neville Limpus taking you through until 6 o'clock. Jenny's on the phone, 9364988. Thank you very much to Alan Vogt. Great afternoon show. Alan, of course, back next Monday. Looking at the weather for tomorrow, a cloudy day, very high chance of showers, most likely in the morning and early afternoon. Minimum tonight of 10 and a maximum tomorrow of 17. For Wednesday, a cloudy day, very high chance of showers, minimum of 9 and a maximum of 18. At present in Perth, we have 17.3, 59% humidity, wind from the west at 15 kilometres per hour, and the barometric pressure 1,011.8. And our maximum today came at 26 minutes to 3. And that was 17.7. Since 9 o'clock this morning, Perth has had 0.2 of a millimetre of rain. Well, good afternoon. Welcome to Cruisin'. Hope you can stay with us. Some great music from the 50s, 60s and 70s coming up between now and 6 o'clock. Let's get it underway with the Beatles.

That's Rick Nelson and Hello Mary Lou. And before that, the Beatles, Roll Over Beethoven. It's 11 minutes past 3, you're on Capital 101.7 FM and Capital Digital. Good afternoon. Welcome to Capital Cruisin', Neville Olympus through until 6 o'clock with great music from the 50s, 60s and 70s. Here's Ray Columbus and the Invaders.

0: They're the Shadows and a Little Bee, the drum solo there, of course, by Brian Bennett. And before that, we heard from Ray Columbus and the Invaders, and She's a Mod. It is 19 past 3, you're on Capital 101.7 FM and Capital Digital. The Churchlands Choral Society meets for rehearsals at 7pm to 9pm on Mondays during the school term at the Floreat Uniting Church Hall in Berkeley Crescent. Semester 2 commences on Monday the 20th of July, and the choir welcomes new singers. There are no conditions, just a desire to sing with a fabulous Churchlands Choral Society. If this is of interest to you and you would like to know more, visit the website or call 0431 111 320. It was on this day back in 1958 that Elvis Presley was in the recording studio recording songs for his upcoming a movie called King Creole. And this was one that he did today.
1: If you're looking for trouble, you came to the right place. If you're looking for trouble, just look right in my face. I was born standing up and talking back.

all you mess around with. I never looked for trouble, but I never ran. I don't take no orders, no kind of man. I'm only made out.

That's Carl Dobkins Jr., My Heart is an Open Book. And before that, The King, Elvis Presley and Trouble. 24 minutes past three, you're on Capital 101.7 FM and Capital Digital. If you'd like to give us a ring, Jenny's on the phone, 9364988 is our number. Here's Brian Davies with a song that he recorded in London with Norrie Paramore and his orchestra. This is called Tell the Other Guy.

Hey, the Beach Boys, Help Me Rhonda, and Al Jardine from the Beach Boys was in town this week, last Thursday, at the Regal Theatre. Had a backing musos of about 10, all great musicians, and the harmonies were great, but the show itself, I thought, was quite a big disappointment. They did about four or five Beach Boys songs at the beginning that everybody knew, and at the end of the concert, but in the middle, it was all obscure Beach Boys songs, and you could tell people were getting very, very restless about that. But the musicianship and the harmonies were still superb. Here's Connie Francis.

That's Ernie K. Doe, a song about our favourite person, the mother-in-law. And before that, Connie Francis and Follow the Boys. Carol of Yokine. Hello, Carol. Thank you for your phone call. Carol, enjoying the music this afternoon. Here are two songs that Buddy Holly recorded on this day back in 1957. You'll probably know both of them. This one's called Oh Boy.

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You look so good to me.

That's Johnny O'Keefe and Shout, parts 1 and 2. And before that, we heard from Frankie Ford with Sea Cruise. It is 12 minutes to 4. You're on Capital 101.7 FM and Capital Digital, 17.5 in Perth at present, after a minimum tonight of 10. Here is a song that I've put up, but I forgot what it was. Let's play it anyway. It's called Hushabye.

That's Black Feather and Bob and the Blues. And we also heard the Mystics with Hushabye. Coming up to 5 minutes to four, you're on Capital 101.7 FM and Capital Digital.

That's Cold Joy and Bye Bye Baby Goodbye. And we heard from Sheb Woolley and the Purple People Eater. 4 o'clock on Capital 101.7 FM and Capital Digital. Looking at the weather for tomorrow, a cloudy day, very high chance of showers, most likely in the morning and early afternoon. Also chance of a thunderstorm in the morning. Minimum tonight of 10 and a maximum tomorrow of 17. For Wednesday, a very high chance of showers. Minimum of 9 and a maximum of 18. At present in Perth, we have 17.6, 54% humidity, the wind from the west-southwest at 7 kilometres per hour, the barometric pressure 1011.6, and our maximum today came at 11 minutes to 4, and that was 17.7. Let's get the second hour underway with Pat Boone.

That's Terry Stafford, a number one song on the Perth charts back in 1964, and Suspicion. And before that, we heard from Pat Boone and Moody River. 6 minutes past four, you're on Capital 101.7 FM and Capital Digital. The Theatre Organ Society of Australia is a group of friendly, music-loving people who enjoy the sound of the Compton Theatre Organ. Meetings are held on the first Sunday of the month at the John Leckie Music Centre, 25 Mel Vista Avenue in Netherlands, commencing at 2 p.m. New members will be warmly welcomed. You can play or just listen to the pleasant music. Make new friends and enjoy afternoon tea. For further information, call Rodney 0417 960 164. 0417 960 164.

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That's Ray Peterson and Carina Carina. 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Good afternoon. Welcome to Capital Cruising. Neville Limpus through until 6 o'clock. Jenny's on the phone if you'd like to give us a call. 9364 9888.

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That's Jackie Wilson and Rick Petit. And before that, the Master's Apprentices, Living in a Child's Dream. 18 past four on Capital 101.7 FM and Capital Digital. From Main Roads WA, there's been a crash on Roe Highway northbound after 2J Road in Middle Swan. The right emergency lane is blocked. There is congestion, so if you're in the area, please exercise caution. That's Roe Highway northbound after 2J Road in Middle Swan. The right emergency lane is blocked. There is congestion. Please exercise caution. Here's a Joey Powers.

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They're the Toys and A Lover's Concerto. And before the Toys, we heard from Joey Powers and A Midnight Mary. 24 past four on Capital 101.7 FM and Capital Digital. Here are the Easy Beats.

Well, it's tax time. Do I need to lodge a tax return if I'm on a government payment? When is the best time to lodge? Justin from Services Australia will join us with answers to these and other questions to do with tax and government payments. That's right here at 11 a.m. during Bill Willis's program on Tuesday.

That's Lonnie Lee and Starlight Star Bright. And before Lonnie Lee, we heard from the Easy Beats, and it was called Friday on My Mind. It is 4:30. You're on Capital 101.7 FM and Capital Digital. Neville Limpus taking you through until 6 o'clock. Well, have you ever considered being part of Rotary, an organisation that is the largest and most prestigious in the world? If you're interested in fun, fellowship and friendship while giving back to the community, the Rotary Club of Melville might be just for you. Meetings are held at the South of Perth Yacht Club on the 2nd and 4th Wednesday of each month, 12 for 12:30 p.m. start. For further information, call Dale on 0459 607 634. 0459 607 634. Here's Jimmy Rogers, and this one is called Someplace Green.

Johnny Tillotson and Poetry in Motion. And we heard from Jimmy Rogers with Someplace Green. It is 26 minutes to 5, Capital 101.7 FM and Capital Digital. Here's Daddy Cool.

Jerry and the Pacemakers and Ferry Cross the Mersey. And before that, we heard Good Rockin' Daddy from Daddy Cool. That was an old Etta James song they revived. It is 19 minutes to 5, Capital 101.7 FM and Capital Digital. I'd like to say good afternoon to Chris of Lockridge. G'day, Chris. How are you? Thank you very much for your phone call. Enjoyed Lonnie Lee. Yeah, great Australian artist Lonnie Lee, still working around the league's clubs in the eastern state. He must be in his 80s now, but still going. And also Tony and Denise of Harrisdale enjoying the program. Thank you for your phone call. Here is a song when it comes up. I think that should be working the way through. It's coming, it's coming. And it's the Everly Brothers, Until I Kissed You. No, that's not the Everly Brothers. You're on a Capital. Oh, one off. Let's go back.

Paul Anka and Kissing on the Phone, and finally got to the Everly Brothers Until I Kissed Ya. It's 13 to 5, you're on Capital 101.7 FM and Capital Digital, and good afternoon to Robert of Duncray. G'day Rob, thank you for the phone call, enjoyed Ray Peterson and Johnny Horton. Here's Bobby V.

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Neville Limpus taking you through until 6 o'clock.

That's Tommy James and the Shondells and the Crimson and Clover. It is 1.5 minutes to five, national air news coming in at 5 o'clock.

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1: Hello, I'm Peter Carey. Opposition leader Angus Taylor has used Question Time to ask when the government is going to fix its tax legislation. Couples with a joint investment will not be able to claim capital gains or negative gearing concessions if one dies or in the event of divorce. Labor says the mistake will be corrected when the legislation is amended. Mr. Taylor claims the government can't be trusted.
2: Can the Prime Minister give Australians a straight answer? How much more tax will widows, divorcees and victims of family and domestic violence pay because of the Treasurer's bungled budget?
1: The third block of hearings for the Royal Commission on Anti-Semitism and Social Cohesion is now underway. The latest round will focus on anti-Jewish material circulated on social media, as well as anti-Semitism in the traditional media. The inquiry is due to hear from Bondi terror survivor Asa Ostrovsky, who was shot during the attack. Counsel assisting Richard Lancaster says fake images of Mr. Ostrovsky were circulated in the wake of the tragedy.
3: Within a day, deepfake images were created and posted across several social media platforms, which showed artificially generated scenes in which he was depicted as laughing while his face was painted with red makeup, as though he was faking his injury.
1: Melbourne drivers are about to be hit with higher tolls. From July 1, a single trip on CityLink will cost $12.64, or more than $25 to and from the airport. James Ward from drive.com.au said drivers of light trucks are set to be hit even harder.
4: Every single ute that is sold, bar a couple. So if you're driving a Hilux or a Ford Ranger as your personal vehicle, could be going the camping trip or have the mountain bikes in the back, as we see so many Australians do, you're paying almost double what someone in a car is.
1: To Queensland, where a man is facing domestic violence murder charges after a woman was fatally shot on the Gold Coast. Emergency services were called to the Bigger Waters address last night, where they found the 23-year-old with life-threatening injuries, and she died at the scene. The 23-year-old man is believed to be known to the woman and is facing court today. Detective Acting Inspector Leah Urquhart says they're investigating the background of the man.
5: Detectives were door-knocking the areas surrounding Lotus Street last night, trying to basically ascertain his background. Police have been in attendance to that address before. However, all of the background in relation to the man and woman is something that forms part of our investigation.
1: A public inquiry is being held in Perth today into Australia's $368 billion AUKUS deal. The partnership between Australia, the UK and US would see WA operate nuclear-powered submarines. Inquiry Commissioner and former politician Peter Garrett says there's still a lot of confusion over the details that locals need clarified.
6: Properly understanding AUKUS is absolutely essential to them being able to live confidently in this part of the world, confident that their money is being spent well as taxpayers, confident that the plans around AUKUS as we understand them are well thought through.
1: This is Air News. Fresh off the bye, Geelong coach Chris Scott says he expects Bailey Smith and Tom Stewart to return to face Brisbane on Thursday night. Scott has rejected suggestions he held back in their last game against Fremantle in case the Cats face the Dockers in the finals.
7: If they're saying that, they're giving us too much credit as a coaching group. I don't think you need to anyway, because a fair bit changes anyway. We don't play them again for the home and away season. Hopefully we're good enough to get a chance to play them in a final. And I suspect we'll be different. The personnel, there'll be a little bit of a shift in the game style as well. I'd be staggered if they were exactly the same product in September as they are now.
1: To tennis, and Wimbledon 2026 starts tonight for four Aussies. Esports' Paul Walsh has the details.
8: Four of the 13 Australians in the main draw at Wimbledon will be part of the day one action here at SW19. World number 103 Alexander Vukic is first up on court 8, taking on the American Jensen Brooksby. Adam Walton is up against the young Croatian Dino Prismic, while Renike Hijikata and Jesper Dejong will do battle in the final match on court 10. For the women, our only day one representative is Daria Kasatkina, and she takes on the wildcard entrant, the 18-year-old Mimi Zhu from Great Britain, Well, the matchup of the day will be between the former world number 3 Marian Cilic and tournament's 8th seed Daniil Medvedev. Paul Walsh at Wimbledon for Air Sport.
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9: It is 5 minutes past five on Capital 101.7 FM and Capital Digital. Good afternoon. Welcome to Capital Cruisin'. Neville Limpus through until 6 o'clock. Jenny's on the phone, 93649888. And looking at the weather for tomorrow, a very high chance of showers, also chance of a thunderstorm, and the minimum tonight will be 10, maximum tomorrow 17. For Wednesday, we're after a very high chance of showers once again, minimum of 9 and a maximum of 18. We have 15.9 in Perth, 69% humidity, the wind from the northwest at 9 kilometres per hour, the barometric pressure 1010.9, and our maximum today 17.7, and since 9 o'clock this morning, Perth has had 0.2 of a millimetre of rain. Let's get the last hour underway with Normie Rowe.

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And we heard Normie Rowe, Shaken All Over. 11 past five, you're on Capital 101.7 FM and Capital Digital. Here's Annette Funicello.

That's Buddy Knox and Party Doll. And before that, Annette Funicello with Dream Boy. 5:15, you're on Capital 101.7 FM and Capital Digital. Time for a doo-wop double. And starting off this afternoon with the Five Satins.

They're the Skyliners and Zing Went the Strings of My Heart. And before that, we heard from the Five Satins, To the Isle. Our doo-wop double for this Monday afternoon. 21 minutes past five, Neville Limpus through until 6 o'clock. At 6 o'clock, well, bit of easy evening music. Here's Betty McQuaid.

baby, baby, baby, baby, baby, baby, baby, baby, baby, baby, baby, baby, baby, baby, baby, baby, baby, baby, baby, baby, baby, baby, baby, baby, baby, baby, baby, baby, baby, baby, baby, baby, baby, baby, baby, baby, baby, baby, baby, baby, baby, baby, baby, baby, baby, baby, baby, baby, baby, baby, baby, baby, baby, baby, baby, baby, baby, baby, baby, baby, baby, baby, baby, baby, baby, baby, baby, baby, baby, baby, baby, baby, baby, baby, baby, baby, baby, baby, baby, baby, baby, baby, baby, baby, baby, baby, baby, baby, baby, baby, baby, baby, baby, baby, baby, baby, baby, baby, baby, baby, baby, baby, baby, baby, baby, baby, baby, baby, baby, baby, baby, baby, baby, baby, baby, baby, baby, baby, baby, baby, baby, baby, baby, baby, baby, baby,

That's Bert Benton and Baby, I Want to Play House with You. And if Betty McQuaid was also there with the Midnight Bus. Had an SMS through from Sylvia and Marbo the Cat. Just to say thank you for the music. Good on you, folks. Thank you very much for your SMS. Here's Ben E. King.

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That is Eddie Cochran just sitting in the balcony. And before that, Ben E. King, the Hermit at Misty Mountain. 29 minutes to 6, you're on Capital 101.7 FM and Capital Digital. Here's Joanne Campbell.

That's Sammy Turner and Lavender Blue, and we heard from Joanne Campbell with that kooky little paradise. It is 5:36, 24 minutes to 6. Here is a Tony Shepperton.

Bobby Rydell and Volare. And before that, Tony Shepperton, a West Australian-only hit, A Million Drums. 19 to 6, Capital 101.7 FM and Capital Digital. On this day in Elvis Presley world, 1956, Elvis was rehearsing for his appearances on the Steve Allen TV show. On July 1st, he sang Hot Hound Dog to an actual Basset Hound. And in 1960, filming finished for the Elvis Presley movie G.I.

That's Ray Brown and the Whispers in the Midnight Hour. And Elvis Presley with GI Blues. 13 to 6 on Capital 101.7 FM and Capital Digital. Coming up at 6 o'clock, Capital Easy Evenings with Danuta. Here are the Cravats.

wanted you for my girl. And when you said yeah, well, I just couldn't care about anybody else in this world. You smiled at me, baby, and I could see my life was planned out ahead. And when you took my hand and it felt so good, and this is what you said.

0: That's Danny and the Juniors, and rock and roll is here to stay. And before that, we heard from the Cravats and Baby Let Me Take You Home. You're on Capital 101.7 FM and Capital Digital. Danuta is here setting up, ready for her show coming up after 6 o'clock. And, of course, as usual, another great show coming up. Here is Bobby Day.
1: Now listen, all you birds. I'm the eagle.

That's Shelby Flint, Got an Angel on My Shoulder. And we also heard Bobby Day, The Bluebird, The Buzzard and The Oriole. It's 3 minutes to six, time for me to get out of here. Thank you all very much for your company and your phone calls. Thank you to Jenny for looking after us. Danuta is next with Capital Easy Evenings. I'll be back again tomorrow morning for breakfast. Hope you can join me then. Until then, Neville Olympus, thanks for your company and bye for now.

0: This is Air News Western Australia. I'm Peter Carey. Search efforts are continuing for a woman missing in the wheat belt. 46-year-old Jodie King hasn't been seen since Wednesday in the Darkin area, about 200 kilometres southeast of Perth. Local police are still conducting patrols, and Mounted Police and SES volunteers are assisting with the search. The cost of the new six-storey expansion of Royal Perth Hospital has been revealed as construction gets underway. Elise Gately is there.
1: The $807 million building is replacing Labor's election commitment for a renovation of the existing RPH emergency department, which would have cost eight times less. Health Infrastructure Minister John Carey says this will mean the facility is finished quicker without disrupting current care.
2: This significantly increases the capacity from the original plan.
1: The expansion will include a larger emergency department, surgical units and more ambulance bays. Construction is set to wrap up in late 2028, but the facility will still need to be fit out and tested before opening its doors. Elise Gately, Perth.
0: A public inquiry is being held in Perth today into Australia's $368 billion AUKUS deal. The partnership between Australia, the UK and US would see WA operate nuclear-powered submarines. Inquiry Commissioner and former politician Peter Garrett says there's a lot of confusion over the details that locals need clarified.
3: Properly understanding AUKUS is absolutely essential to them being able to live confidently in this part of the world, confident that their money is being spent well as taxpayers, confident that the plans around AUKUS as we understand them are well thought through.
0: Former Federal Defence Minister Linda Reynolds says Australia should not give up on the alliance.
4: AUKUS is a partnership that is important, it is relevant, and it is the right one for the threats that we face. Now, is it perfect? Absolutely not. But just because we have more work to do to deal with some of the problems we're all experiencing is no reason to give up on the alliance.
0: A whale carcass at Cottesloe Beach has now been removed by authorities. Beachgoers at Grand Street Beach are still told to be cautious as sharks may have been attracted to the area. The basin at Rottnest Island has also reopened after being closed for around a week due to an 8-metre long humpback which washed onto the rocks. WA's regional and remote court sittings, which had been suspended due to a shortage of security, will resume earlier than expected. More than 20 regional courthouses have been shut since June and weren't expected to be operational again until late August. The state government says, thanks to additional police officers, the courthouses will reopen this Friday. Data suggests more Australian states and territories will have to cut back on key services due to the size of the interest bill on their debt. And in sporting news, West Coast defender Harry Edwards has been ruled out for the rest of the season as he battles concussion-related issues. The 25-year-old fronted the AFL concussion panel last week in Melbourne and will be required to complete a 3-month specialist rehab program. This is Air News, Western Australia.

Well, good evening, everybody, and welcome once again to 101.7 FM and Capital Easy Evenings for Monday evening and start of a new week. And I'm Danuta, and I'll be with you here until 8 p.m. So I hope you'll be with me until that time as well. First of all, I'd like to thank Neville Olympus once again for his cruising program. Hope you had a great holiday away, and good to see you back, Neville. And also to Jenny, his partner in crime, who looks after his calls every Monday. So thank you, Jenny, and thank you, Neville. Enjoy the rest of your evening. Susan's at the desk with me, as usual, and should you be inclined to want to give us a call for any reason whatsoever, you should know the number by now. It's 9364 9888, or let your fingers do the walking and talking and send a text message on 0491 866 22, and Susan will pass any information on to me. Well, the weather, hasn't it been amazing? Rainy, bursts of sunshine, cold, warm, and I don't know where the time's going. It's hard to believe. I've said this before and I say it with tongue in cheek. It's almost Christmas and soon it'll be summer. But right now at the very moment, the temperature is 15 degrees and we reached a high temperature today of 17.7 at 3:49 p.m. We have a relative humidity of 74 and we reached an overnight minimum of only 15. That's not bad, at 6 o'clock. So there you go. For the next few days, still predicting rain, a 100% chance of rain for tomorrow, Tuesday, expecting 20 millimetres, some west windy winds westerly, 25 to 35. The rain will be mostly in the morning, perhaps early afternoon, cloudy, and then on Wednesday, a 95% chance of rain again, very similar, 9 millimetres, cloudy, and some west to southwesterly winds becoming light in the late evening, and a shower or two actually on Thursday, going down to 10% chance of rain, so it should be nice and sunny. So let's keep our fingers crossed you can get out there and do the things that you like to do, go for a walk, ride your bike, catch up with friends, whatever. Okay, we opened up the program this evening with a piece of music by Floyd Kramer called The Wood Chopper's Ball. And now we're heading over to Eddie Hodges, and he's going to knock on your door.

Well, he's persistent, isn't he? He's going to knock and ring and tap until she opens up that door. Now, Beyond Point is a magical evening of dance in honour of dance icon and WA state cultural treasure, Terry Charlesworth. It's happening on Friday, the 3rd of July at 6:30pm at His Majesty's Theatre in Perth. And the Youth Ballet of WA will take to the stage in a vibrant evening of classical dance, dynamic modern works, fiery flamenco, and the razzle-dazzle of musical theatre. Check the Beyond Point website for further information, and bookings can be made at His Majesty's Theatre on 6212 9292. That's Beyond Point at the WA State Cultural Treasure Youth Ballet, His Majesty's Theatre, and inquiries are 6212 9292. Here we go, hearing the Atlantics now with a little bit of Bombora.

Begging on His Knees, that's Barry Stanton. And before that, we heard a lovely melody from Whispering Tunes, and that is Tender Is the Night. Heading over now to Sandy Nelson with a little bit of Teen Beat.

0: they still make cherry cola? I don't know, but I remember drinking it as a young girl a long, long time ago, and that was Kitty Summers and Cherry Cola. And before that, we heard from Ronnie Millsap, a country music singer and pianist. He was nearly completely blind from birth, but he became one of the most successful and versatile country crossover singers of his time. His blindness didn't stop him. Good on you, Ronnie. And he sang for us Lost in the 50s tonight.
1: Well, it's tax time. Do I need to lodge a tax return if I'm on a government payment? When is the best time to lodge? Justin from Services Australia will join us with answers to these and other questions to do with tax and government payments. That's right here at 11 a.m. during Bill Willis's program on Tuesday.

0: Well, if you like the cha-cha like I do, the chili cha-cha is a great number to get those hips swivelling and moving. And we've got lots of cherries tonight. Cherry Cola. Now we've got Cherry Cherry by Neil Diamond. And I wonder if you recognise the instrumental earlier on, The Ventures. They were an instrumental rock band. They popularised the electric guitar across the world during the 1960s, and they played for us, I don't know if you'll recognise it, theme from Lawrence of Arabia, a little hip version of that particular number.
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Well, that was Andra Day, and her looks belie her voice. She has that little bit of that Billie Holiday twang, doesn't she? All of Me by Andra Day. And before that, Don't Say Goodbye was by Eddie Peregrino, a Filipino singer and a matinee idol of the 70s. And his high-pitched voice distinguished him from the rest of popular singers like Matt Monro and Frank Sinatra. Now, he had a funny habit of putting his feet backwards when he reached the highest notes, and I tried that actually, and you'd have to have pretty good balance to do that, I can tell you. So that was Eddie Peregrino and a lovely version of Telstar by Billy Vaughan. Okay, we're heading over now to Xavier Rubo Carballo and playing for us today, Scarborough Fair.

A haunting song by Jennifer Warnes, who won 2 Grammy Awards for the Joe Cocker duet Up Where We Belong, and that was And So It Goes, and John Layton, Lonely City. And we had a call from Anne from Subi, enjoying the program. She loves Neil Diamond, and she really enjoyed the version of Scarborough Fair, and I agree with you, and I really like that version as well, and thanks for your call. Well, it's 1 minute past seven. Just reminding you, you're with Capital Community Radio, 101.7 FM, Capital Digital. I'm Danuta. One more hour to go, and then Ted Zapara will be coming on board to take you through until 10 p.m. this evening. If you want to give us a call, 9364 9888, or send a text message on 0491 866 22. Currently the temperature is 12.8. Maximum today was at 3:49, 17.7, and an overnight minimum of 13.7 at 6:48. Now for the next few days, for Tuesday, we're going to have some possible storms, 20 millimetres of rain, expecting 100% chance of rain. On Wednesday, a maximum of 18, 95% chance of rain with 9 millimetres, and clearing up on Thursday, only 1 millimetre, and so only a 10% of chance of rain and a maximum of 17. So there you go. Not too bad. The weather's not too bad coming ahead of us. Okay, we're going over now to Chris Bothy and hearing a lovely piece of melody from him called The Nearness of You.

Cuérame Mucho by Linda Ronstadt, and prior to that, Johnny Tillotson, Poetry in Motion. And I've had a call from Shirley from Swan Valley. Hi, Shirley. Loving the music tonight, and she especially liked the song by Jennifer Warnes. And I'm having a great time tonight. I really enjoy sitting in this chair and providing music to you all, and I especially like it when you enjoy it. So thank you very much for your calls, everybody. Now, are you looking for a hall to hire at reasonable rates for your group or club? The St. Andrew's Anglican Church Hall is Rosmoyne Shelley's Centre for Connection and Celebration. 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That is if you're looking for reasonable rate hall hire. The number again is 0409 686 297. Let's have a little bit of swing safari from Billy Vaughan. Get your little feet tapping away, everybody. Hope you're in good company, and swing that person around the kitchen there and have a real rock and roll time. Here we go.

And I just want to make a correction there. That wasn't Billy Vaughan, that was Bert Camford, of course, A Swinging Safari. Heading over now to Dancing in the Moonlight by Earth, Wind and Fire. They were amongst the best-selling bands ever, with sales over 90 million records worldwide. So we'll hear from them, Dancing in the Moonlight, and then followed on by Mitch Ryder and the Detroits with Devil with the Blue Dress.

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So that was Runaway by The Cause, and before that we heard from Ned Miller, a country music singer active between 56 and 70 and primarily known for this particular hit, From a Jack to a King. His future chart singles couldn't match the success of this song, but he did compose and recorded Invisible Tears. That was Ned Miller, From a Jack to a King, and Dick Hyman, Musette's Waltz, and Sylvie particularly liked that piece of music. So hi Sylvie, and SMS from Phoebe from Stratton, Jennifer Warne's song And So It Goes gave her goosebumps, a beautiful version, and it is a lovely version. I agree with you, Phoebe. And Wendy from Sampson, great variety of music tonight, and she particularly liked the song Quiero Mi Mucho by Linda Ronstadt. So thanks for ringing, girls. Heading over now to Lex Baxter for a little bit of April in Portugal.

Okay, that was by The Rays and not by Herman's Hermit, who made it very popular, Silhouettes. And before that, we heard Australian artists, the Botany Bay Singers, and Home Among the Gum Trees. Well, it's about 16 minutes to 8. Ted Zaparis entered the studio, so he's getting ready. Stay tuned, because he'll take over 8 o'clock and bring you right through to 10 p.m. this evening with some fine music, so stay tuned. Zamar, we're going to hear from him now, and the Argentinian Tango.

Well, that was words from French Cafe and sung by Eve St. John's. Prior to that, we heard This Magic Moment from Billy J. Kramer and the Dakotas. And Summer in Your Smile was by Whispering Tunes. So I think that's about it for the evening. It's almost 8 o'clock. I'd like to thank all you callers for ringing us up this evening and expressing your interest in the music and saying how much you enjoyed it. It's really nice to get feedback like that. And I'll be back on the 13th of July, Monday the 13th of July. I alternate with Sue Templeman. We take a week about, so I'm here one fortnight and she's on the other. So That explains why I'm not here. That's right. I'm sorry. I was thinking of something else. So in the meantime, Ted Zapara's on board and he's going to take you through until 10 p.m. this evening. So stay tuned. He always has a great show. I've loved being here. Enjoyed sitting in the chair and presenting music for you. And I think I've done a little stuff up on my program, quite frankly. I seem to have run out of songs. Something went wrong, but never mind. So I'm just talking now, trying to buy some time until it's time for Ted to take over. In the meantime, I want to thank Susan very much for taking care of me and answering the calls and keeping me well watered. Thank you, Susan, and I'll see Susan in a fortnight's time. I keep trying to encourage her to come on board and do some reading of community notices, but she won't have a bar of it. But maybe one day I might be able to twist her arm and get her in here. All right, well, I've actually run out of music, so I'm going to do my See You Later sign of tune, and then I'm going to hand over to Ted Zapara. Good night, everybody. Have a great week. Stay warm. Cuddle up to those you love. Tell them you love them. Keep warm and get some sunshine and exercise in the meantime. Till we meet again, good night and God bless.

Thank you very much indeed, Danuta, and very enjoyable listening to your program, as always, on my way to the studio. And hope you get a very nice, warm night yourself. Good evening, everybody. It is Ted Zappara on this very lovely Monday night. Bit of rain around, but it's still a very lovely night. Delighted to be here with you once again to play some great music from the golden years of radio. And it's just a great all-night music night. So let's get going with a bit of Cliff Richard.

0: Jimmy Rivers. He's living on the poor side of town from 1966. We also had Zorba. Hope you weren't throwing plates too hard and haven't done your back in trying to do the Zorba dance. But that was the America West Orchestra. And we led out with a song written by Mick Jagger and Keith Richards for Cliff Richard, and Blue Turns to Grey. We had a bit of Blue Turns to Grey with the weather over the weekend, didn't we? From blue skies to lots of rain. My rain gauge told me we'd had about 18 mil since, virtually since Saturday morning. And tomorrow's going to be overnight of 10 degrees, and tomorrow we've got storm, possible morning storm with showers and rainfall through anywhere between 10 and 20 mil. Very high chance, most likely in the morning and early afternoon, and a chance of a thunderstorm in the morning. Winds 25 to 35 kilometres an hour, turning south to southwesterly during the morning, becoming lighter in the late evening. Gosh, I'm going to Rotto, and I know some of the ferries have already been cancelled, and I'm not sure that we'll make it either, but we'll see how it turns out. On Wednesday, we've got overnight of 9, followed by a maximum of 18. A bit more rain, up to 9 mil again. And it looks like it's going to continue through until around about Thursday. And then from then on, we'll get some sunny days with a bit more rain to come. But of course, as I've indicated previously, we know what time of the year it is, and we need the rain. I hope it's getting to all those places out in the regional areas which need it the most. All right. So, and also, Stan's with me. Of course he is. Just looking out through my window, and I can see Stan sitting there as always. He's my right-hand man on a Monday night. Delighted to have him along. And if you want to give him a call at any time, 93649888 is indeed the number. And we'd be delighted if you want to give us a call throughout the evening. All right, the first off is our musical for the evening. This is from the award-winning musical, the recent one. It's only been in Perth just a little while ago, Wicked. And this is Carol Sheely and the cast of Wicked and the Wizard and I.
1: Oh, Miss Elphaba, many years I have waited for a gift like yours to appear. Why, I predict the wizard could make you his Magic Grand Vizier.

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Herman's Hermits and Listen People from 1969. We also had the Andrew Sisters in there with the Bounce Me Brother with a solid four. And we led that bracket out with The Wizard and I, and that's from the Tony Award-winning Broadway musical Wicked, with music and lyrics by composer Stephen Schwartz. So I hope you're enjoying the music here at Capital 101.7 FM and Capital Digital here on this very pleasant Monday evening, where the time is now 22 minutes past the hour of 8 p.m. And hi, Sylvia and Marbo, your lovely cat. Maybe I'm hoping you're enjoying the music and knowing that you're going to enjoy it right the way through, hopefully till 10 p.m. this evening. Got some great hits throughout from the golden years of radio. And we now have our special request. Hi, Mick, out at Mozzie Park. Mick, you wanted this one, which is another... We're having a lot of special requests for country music at the moment, but this is a fantastic track. I know you're going to enjoy it, and hope you're going to enjoy it throughout the evening. As always, thank you, Mick. 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

cannot help but sing along to that song. I certainly can't. I know many of you out there will know all the words to that. The Wanderer from, excuse me, from Dion from 1961. And we remember it like it was yesterday. We also had the Sunset Samba by Master Sound Latin Ensemble. And we let out with a very special request from Mick out in Mozzie Park. I know you're listening in, Mick, and I'm glad you enjoyed it. And enjoy the rest of the music throughout the evening here at Capital 101.7 FM and Capital Digital here in Perth in Western Australia. Of course, that was Coward of the County by Kenny Rogers. So the time here at Capital is now 8:34. And don't forget, if you are enjoying your music and like to let us know, certainly give Stan a call, 9364 9888. And for those who might want a special request, you can always give me a call. Let me know what you'd like for the special request section that we've got every Monday night. Just like Mick, you can have your request played and enjoy it immensely. But it is time now, of course, for our classical piece. And we got the classical piece of Beethoven tonight. He regarded the string quartet as a form so pure, so complicated, and so demanding that even the great genius decided to wait until he felt mature enough to write them. And in the end, he wrote an army of those deep and lovely works. Tonight we have Presto being the fifth movement of the string quartet, number 14 in C sharp minor. And it's played by the Alban Berg Quartet. Enjoy.

Happy Days, Always Here Again. That's the new Christy Minstrels. And we also had the signature song of Tony Bennett, I Left My Heart in San Francisco. And we let out that bracket with Beethoven and his string quartet number 14 in C sharp minor, and it was played by the Alban Berg Quartet. So the time here at Capital 101.7 FM and Capital Digital is now 9:40. Oh, sorry, I am getting ahead of myself. I'm so sorry. It is 8:43 p.m. And don't forget, tonight we have the episode 100, and we're almost at the end, so it must be getting close to the finale, and that's when it gets exciting. This is episode 100 of The Cruise of the Three Brothers, and that'll be happening at 9 p.m. So, are you tired and bored in your exercise class? You might like to consider an alternative, a seated dance class. Led by qualified and caring professionals, this is an enjoyable way to keep dancing in a safe and supported space, your own chair. It's also good for the brain as well as the body. Classes are held in Woollerton on Mondays, Maylands on Tuesdays, Kwinana on Wednesdays, and Dalkeith on Fridays. For times, locations and further information, you can call 0411 243 317. 0411 243 317. If you'd like to know more about where and when the classes are, a seated dance class led by qualified and caring professionals, and they keep dancing in a safe and supported space, your own chair. So they're in Woollerton, Maylands, Kwinana and Dalkeith. And give this station a call. Give Stan a call if you'd like to know more about when and where these seated dance classes are being held. And I can tell you from experience, it's all good fun. Although they can get a bit crowded at times. My wife and I have been to a couple of series and they're pretty good fun. All right, so let's keep the music rolling. This is The King, Return.

Well, it's tax time. Do I need to lodge a tax return if I'm on a government payment? When is the best time to lodge? Justin from Services Australia will join us with answers to these and other questions to do with tax and government payments. That's right here at 11 a.m. during Bill Willis's program on Tuesday.

fantastic voice of Chris Isaak and Wicked Game. We also had Memories Are Made of This with the 100 Strings Orchestra, and we let out with The King, featured in the film Girls, Girls, Girls, Return to Sender. 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Hope you're enjoying the music here at Capital 101.7 FM and Capital Digital with it. We are always enjoy anybody calling. I'm sorry, I'm just getting caught up here. 9364 9888. And of course, you can give us a text if you wish, like Sylvia did earlier on 0491 8666 22. So let's listen to a little bit of Akabilk as we make our way towards the serial at 9 p.m.

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1: A voyage charted in mystery and suspicion, with murder as a stowaway. The Cruise of the Three Brothers. Adapted for radio from the novel by Robert Standish.

0: So Maria Miller had been seen in northern Italy, and it was a fair supposition that she was making her way through Switzerland to Holland to sell the diamonds on the Amsterdam market. A market, according to Jim Cleaver, in which illicit diamonds were most unpopular. If this were true, and I must admit I know nothing whatever about the diamond markets of the world, it proved once again how sound and complete was the organization for which Maria Miller worked. I went home to have dinner and wait for Antonin. I had finished my coffee a little before 8, and Mrs. Middleton was fussing about.
1: Well, Mr. Pickering, it's like old times again, isn't it? You here by yourself, just finishing your coffee.
0: Oh, I have finished it, Mrs. M.
1: Oh, well, in a manner of speaking, as you might say. Oh, now you'll be getting on with a bit of work, I suppose, until I bring in your supper. Oh, what are those? More of your photographs?
0: Yes, some I took while I was in Europe. I'm going to fix them on the new lampshade when I get time.
1: Oh, that'll be nice.
0: That remains to be seen.
1: Have you any of the young lady?
0: Yes, there's a very good one of her. Even my secretary thought it was good.
1: Oh, how is she? I haven't seen her for goodness knows how long. Can I see the photo of the young lady?
0: You can if you wish. Hey, no, take it by the edge of the frame. Don't put your fingers on the picture or you'll mark it.
1: All right, I'll be careful.
0: Now, hold it up to the light.
1: Oh, isn't it a good one? Just like her. She's pretty. And to think she's never coming back here. Oh, I missed her, you know, sir.
0: Mrs. M, I'm afraid I have some bad news about Miss Molnar.
1: Don't tell me, sir. Has she been hurt?
0: I may be able to tell you something more definite after my visitor has gone.
1: Are you having visitors, sir? Why didn't you tell me? I could have got something in for supper. Oh, something tasty.
0: There'll be only one visitor, and he's merely coming to visit me. I am telling you this because I want you to be nice to him. You see, you may recognize him. He's an Hungarian.
1: Oh, not one of those long-haired fiddle players who used to come here.
0: Well, he's not long-haired, and he's not a fiddle player. He's a man who has lost a friend in the Hungarian fighting.
1: I've been reading about that. Oh, it's horrible. Mr. Pickering, you don't mean to tell me that's where the young lady went?
0: I'm afraid it is, Mrs. Middleton. And I'm very much afraid that when this man comes... his first name is Antonin, by the way. He'll tell me very bad news about her.
1: Oh, the poor darling. What did she want to go running around among those Russians for?
0: Because she loved her country above all else and would willingly die for it.
1: Oh, I can understand anyone being willing to die for England. But those foreign places...
0: The only difference between England and those foreign places, Mrs. M, is geography. Oh, that'll be Antonin now, Mrs. M. Will you let him in?
1: That I will, sir.
0: His name is Antonin, remember?
1: I'll remember. Good evening. Mr. Pickering's expecting you. If you're Mr. Antonin...
2: Good evening. Yes, I am Antonin.
1: Come in, won't you, sir?
2: Thank you.
1: It's Mr. Antonin, Mr. Pickering.
0: Well, thank you, Mrs. Middleton. Come on in, Antonin.
2: Good evening, Mr. Pickering.
0: Sit down here.
2: Thank you.
0: Now, Antonin, what have you to tell me?
2: There is much to tell, and little of it is good.
0: There's been trouble in London, I hear. That is not good either.
2: And there will be more. Well, there are Hungarians here who think so little of their country, Mr. Pickering.
0: The authorities here know about the killing, Antonin, and I'm afraid they won't tolerate it.
2: Your authorities should be on our side, Mr. Pickering. Surely they know who is right.
0: The rights and wrongs of another nation belong to that nation while we're at peace with it. And no matter where personal opinion may rest, England cannot take sides.
2: No doubt you are right. But how my people suffer.
0: What is the news of Miss Molnar?
2: She is dead, Mr. Pickering.
0: I believe I've known it for some time. And yet the shock is nonetheless... She was a wonderful woman.
2: She was brave and compassionate and fierce and loving all at the one time.
0: You knew her well, Antonin? Oh, I know you knew her here in London, but before that?
2: I served her grandfather, Mr. Pickering. He was a grand aristocrat, a nobleman. She was much more like her grandfather than her father. She had but one thought, sir. To help rid Hungary of the communist rulers and restore the country to the old ways.
0: A noble but hopeless task, Antonin. I admire and respect her for it, as I admire all freedom-loving people who do as she did.
2: You think it is hopeless?
0: Don't you?
2: We will never lose hope while there is one true Hungarian patriot left alive, while there is one coin left in our pockets. And who knows better than you English the spirit behind those words? Did you not say in a war, to the last man and the last shilling?
0: We did. We certainly did. But it was a nation fighting an aggressor. The whole nation with one aim. In Hungary today, Antonin, it is Hungarian against Hungarian. And one side is backed by what appears to be the greatest fighting machine of all history. But I didn't ask you here to debate the rights and wrongs of your country's struggle.
2: I forced it on you, I fear. You would want to know of our leader's tragic death, Mr. Pickering. And if I speak of her as our leader, rather than as your friend, you will understand?
0: I understand, my friend. Mine is a great emotional loss. To you, it comes close to being a national tragedy.
2: And it came, Mr. Pickering, when an occasion that might have brought some hope of peaceful victory turned into the most horrible tragedy.
0: Do you want to talk about it?
2: History will speak of it, so why not I? You will remember reading of one Imre Nagy?
0: Oh, yes, indeed. He was your communist prime minister, and though communist, was reasonably popular.
2: I believe he was an honest man, doing what he thought right for the country. But he was dismissed from the post and from the Communist Party because he was pro-Tito when Tito of Yugoslavia would not be a Russian puppet.
0: Yes, I remember that. And a man named Matthias Raskossi became prime minister.
2: He hated and despised men.
0: But what has this to do with what you have to tell me? All this is known to the world.
2: It is background to a tragedy. Raskossi was thrown out, and Imre Nagy reinstated. This you know too. And you know of the bitter fighting that commenced at the beginning of this month. October will be a month to remember in my country. Most of my friends, men who met in this very room to plan for this October, they are dead. News comes to us of this one and that. Edo, the cheerful one, shot by an AVO traitor as he threw Molotov cocktails at the Russian tanks. Peko, the sub-leader here in London, shot at the barricades. And then the greatest tragedy of them all.
0: Don't take it easy, Antonin. We all have friends who lost their lives in man's most foolish pastime, war.
2: Yes, I must be calm. But I am becoming old now, Mr. Pickering, and I haven't the time left to forget.
0: One can sometimes glory in a friend's death, Antonin. Then one doesn't wish to forget. Remember that, my friend.
2: Perhaps.
0: Well, tell me about Ilona Molnar. And while you tell me, look at this. This is a color photograph I took of her in France. Hold it up to the light.
2: Oh, this is wonderful. You are lucky. You have this to remember her by. You who loved her. You don't mind me saying that, do you? I saw it. I saw so much.
0: I don't mind you saying what is true, Antonin.
2: And I, who would have died for her, I only have tears.
0: Would you like a picture of her? If you would, I'll be only too happy to have a print made of that for you.
2: It would be a great joy to me.
0: Then consider it done. I shall bring it to you next week.
2: Thank you, Mr. Pickering. Thank you.
0: Now, go on with your story.
2: Things seemed to be going well for the freedom fighters. More and more army units joined the ranks. Did I tell you that Ilona Molnar had been thrown into that terrible AVO prison in Gior?
0: And they shot her there?
2: Tortured her a little. They wanted a confession. She gave them none. What happened, no one seems to know, but suddenly she was released. It could have been a trap. We will never know. For the trap never had time to close.
0: Why? What happened?
2: One day, the radio gave out a message of hope. It told the people this. Imre Nagy and Janos Kadar had issued a joint communique. Do you know what it said?
0: I don't.
2: It said, Hungarians, put out the national flag. Raise the tricolor. Can you imagine the rejoicing?
0: I certainly can.
2: Then listen. In Parliament Square in the city came the people.
0: Go on.
2: A group of Russian tanks came to the edge of the square. There were Hungarian flags draped over their guns. Boys had done this, and the Russians had laughed and left them there. As the crowd watched the tanks, the Russian soldiers waved to them.
0: Adeline, yes, I remember reading about this. It was slaughter.
2: Yes. When it was all over, 600 innocent Hungarians lay dead in the square.
0: And Elena Molna?
2: Was one of them. The news came to us later.
0: Poor Elena.
2: Poor Hungary.
0: Thank you for telling me this, Adeline. I wish this visit could have been less distressing for you.
2: May I come again sometime, Mr. Pickering, when the wound has healed a little, perhaps, and we can talk more calmly?
0: Of course you can. I'll be glad to see you any time.
2: Thank you. You are my only link now. With Elona Molna dead, Hungary, I feel, is dying.

A chapter of my life definitely closed that night. Ilona was dead. She had been my one true love. Stormy as it had been sometimes, it was still so vivid, and I knew I should need no photographs to remind me of the joys we had shared. Antonin had painted her truly with those four words he had spoken: brave, compassionate, fierce, and loving. Yes, that was Ilona. I thought of her sprawled among 600 dead in that Budapest square and shuddered. I tried to get rid of that picture, for that was not the way I wanted to remember her. After Antonin had gone, Mrs. Middleton came in to see if I needed anything. I told her that Antonin had confirmed Ilona's death, and the poor old soul wept, for in her funny way, she had loved Ilona too. But life must go on. I began to read a manuscript that a new author had brought to my office. It was a trashy story. I pushed it away in disgust and went to bed, hoping sleep would come quickly to blot out the picture of my dead Ilona.

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1: And so there we had episode 100 of The Cruise of the Three Brothers. There are 105 episodes, so we've only got five more to go. And you can hear episode 101 tomorrow morning in the Bill Willacy program on the Capital Mornings at just after 10 a.m. All right, so you're listening to Capital 101.7 FM and Capital Digital here in Perth in Western Australia, where the time is now 14 minutes past 9 p.m. And it's time now for our producer's picks, and Stan's brought his treble of great music along tonight, and the third of his treble is going to be Guy Mitchell, Sparrow in the Treetop. That'll be preceded by the Lady of Spain with the New London Orchestra, and Ronald Corr is the conductor there. And we're going to lead out with Ella Fitzgerald and The Very Thought of You.

And the sparrow in the treetop was scared of going home because it was too darn late. And that, of course, was Guy Mitchell. And we also had the Lady of Spain with the New London Orchestra, and The Very Thought of You by Ella Fitzgerald led out the producer's picks for the evening. Thank you, Stan, for another treble of great music here at Capital 101.7 FM and Capital Digital, where the time is now 24 minutes past 9 p.m. You're listening to Ted Zappara, and I'm delighted to be able to play some great music from the golden years of radio here at Capital. And if you'd like to give Stan a call, say, we're enjoying the music tonight, or certainly hope you are, 93649888 is indeed the number, or you might wish to send a text on 0491 866 22. Let's continue with the music. This is Max My... I'll get it right in a minute. Max Bygraves and one of Engelbert's biggest hits, that Engelbert Humperdinck's biggest hits, spending 5 weeks at number one in the UK singles chart. And this, of course, is The Last One.

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That's from 1978, and that was their album Minute by Minute. We also had Sergio Mendes and the Beatles track Day Tripper. And we let out that bracket with Max Bygraves with Engelbert Humperdinck's biggest hit, and was number one. That was a number one track for many weeks, The Last Waltz. So the time here at Capital 101.7 FM and Capital Digital is now 9:36 as we're heading towards our bewitching hour of 10 p.m. The temperature is currently 13.1 degrees and it's getting down to around about 10 this evening. Possible storm tomorrow morning with showers and up to 20 mil of rain. So it's going to be a very wet day, and the showers are most likely in the morning and early afternoon. That's most of the day, to be truthful. And the chance of a thunderstorm in the morning. Winds will be westerly, 25 to 35 knots. Kilometres per hour, I should say. And they'll be turning southwesterly during the afternoon. Now, trigeminal neuralgia is an extremely painful disorder affecting one in 20,000 people, usually men and women over the age of 50. If you suffer from the excruciating pain of trigeminal neuralgia or other facial pain, there is a supporting group that can help by providing information on treatment options available to ease this debilitating pain. For further information, call Julia 0417 968 600. Julia's on 0417 968 600. And that's if you are suffering from the excruciating pain of trigeminal neuralgia. And you can also give us the station a call at any time to find out more information. Let's keep the music rolling through till 10 p.m. with this fantastic track from Lena Horne, Night and Day.

Well timed. Beautiful baritone voice of Pee Wee and Hangin' Five from 1963. Way, way, way back in the early days of surfing with you. You used to have the board so big you could lie on it. And Hangin' Five or Hangin' Ten was the big thing. We also had this song that was number one on this day way back in 1963. And it was Puff the Magic Dragon by Peter, Paul and Mary. Unbelievable to think that a song about a fairy tale, basically. Puff the Magic Dragon was number one on this day way back in 1963. And we let out that bracket with Lena Horne and Night and Day. Well, it's almost the end of our night. We're getting close to the end. We'll be departing the scene at 10 p.m. here at Capital 101.7 FM and Capital Digital. Hope you're enjoying the music from the golden years of radio. Like this particular track, Des O'Connor's version of a wonderful track originally by Glen Campbell, Gentle on Your Mind.

I tell myself, don't be a chump. Who cares? Let him stay away. That's when the phone rings and I jump.

After a while, I myself again. I pick the pieces off the floor, put my heart on the shelf again.

Ricky Carr from 1967, and it must be him. We also had Frankie Valli and the Four Seasons and their big track, Candy Girl. And we let out, of course, with Des O'Connor's version of a fantastic Glen Campbell track, Gentle on Your Mind. Hi, Maggie, out at Rivervale, and I'm delighted, as always, you're enjoying the music and you've never been to Rotto. You did try, but a storm blew up, and it's going to be stormy tomorrow. I can tell. I'm not sure that we'll be going, but if we are, it's certainly going to be a rough one tomorrow morning again, and that's when a lot of the sandwich bags are used quite extensively. I'm very fortunate I'm not one of those, but it's going to be an interesting day heading over there tomorrow, and I hope you do get there one day, Maggie, and if you ever do, you can come and say hello. I'll be driving a bus somewhere around the island and you'd be delighted to say hello, Ted. And in the meantime, let's finish off tonight's music with some great stuff. This is The Seekers, The Last Thing on My Mind.

The Seekers and The Last Thing on My Mind. Well, I hope you've enjoyed the music tonight here at Capital 101.7 FM and Capital Digital. You've been listening to Ted Zappara on this Monday night. Thank you, Stan, for keeping me company throughout the evening, and we look forward to being back with you again, doing it all again next Monday evening. And we hope you'll all stay safe, be happy, be kind, and look after yourselves throughout the week. And I will be back next Monday at 8 p.m. But in the meantime, it's good night from me and good night from him.

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And the hung, he turned out great.

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0: I knew lots of girls in school, I kept professors guessing. 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Go to class without your lesson, take a quiz, start in guessing.
1: Yay team, ray team, that's what I learned in college.
0: Never keep your trousers pressed, wear your tux without your vest.
1: Raggedy rags, give them the axe, that's what I learned in college.
0: Study gym and practice swimming, be a he-man with a woman.
1: Yay man, hold that line, that's what I learned in college.
0: Photographs of movie stars, I had a large selection. I faked all the autographs, had a prize collection. Spend your money, beg and borrow, Dad will send you more tomorrow.
1: Riggity craggy, yay bo, that's what I learned in college. There ain't no fleas on us, there ain't no fleas on us. There may be one or two on you, but there ain't no fleas on us.

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I looked in it and found a gang of junk. Roots, bones, and bottles

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I was born and raised down in Alabama on a farm way back up in the woods. I was so ragged that folks used to call me Patches. Papa used to tease me about it, 'cause deep down inside he was hurt 'cause he'd done all he could.

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1: Good morning, I'm Lee Harrison. Six people have been killed when a gunman opened fire on a welfare centre for mothers and children in northern Germany. A male suspect's in custody, with police believing the shooting was over a custody dispute involving the alleged gunman's baby daughter. The baby and the mother weren't hurt. Donald Trump insists Iran and the United States will resume peace talks in Qatar tomorrow. Tehran maintains it hasn't agreed to meet with the US after attacks across the Persian Gulf at the weekend. President Trump says US delegates are on their way to Doha.
2: We'll see how that goes, but we're doing very well on that front. But the meeting in Doha is going to be perhaps important, perhaps not. We're going to find out.
1: Back home, police are searching for a man who they believe has sent threatening letters to politicians, religious organisations and community leaders. The author refers to himself as Scorpio or Bullet in the more than 100 letters sent between 2015 and this year. Handwriting in the correspondence includes prominent capitalisation of the letters F, L, T, N and H. A new report has found preventable hospitalisations cost the country around $7.7 billion a year. Key nursing groups are calling for expanding the scope of practice for nurses and allowing them to access bulk billing incentives. Chief Nursing Officer for the Australian College of Nursing, Francis Rice, says business as usual isn't working.
3: Governments need to be removing the barriers and providing funding for nurses to be able to intervene in these settings and make sure people aren't getting sick and needing to go to hospital.
1: The Greens are pushing for new laws that would force businesses to pay workers under the age of 18 superannuation. The bid would affect firms including McDonald's, Woolworths and Hungry Jack's, as well as smaller companies. Bunnings, Aldi and JB Hi-Fi already pay minors super, no matter how many hours they work. The Australian ski season is shaping up to be one of the worst in history. Forecast rain this week is expected to lash the Alpine region, and warm weather set to melt even man-made snow cover, spoiling holiday plans and ski camps. Mount Buller snow reporter David Clark is optimistic things will start to turn around with rain forecast today.
4: But that will turn to snow Thursday night. We're expecting, maybe around 20 centimetres or so Thursday night, Friday into Saturday morning. So it should be nice and white across the mountain. And then cold nights as well, which is good for snowmaking. So we're very optimistic. We're positive. There's a lot of the season yet to go.
1: And famed author Salman Rushdie will headline this year's Festival of Dangerous Ideas in Sydney. It'll be the first time Mr. Rushdie has visited Australia since he survived an assassination attempt in New York in 2022. This is Air News. Tennis, and it's day one action at Wimbledon. For his update, here's Paul Walsh.
5: Day one here at Wimbledon has seen the early departure of Adam Walton and Alexander Vukic after both were defeated in their round one matches. Better news for Daria Kasatkina, who was stretched to three sets by the 18-year-old Mimi Zhu, but eventually won 6-2, 3-6, 6-2. The exit of the seeds 11 and 12 in the men's draw were the main upsets of the day, with both Casper Ruud and Andrei Rublev given their marching orders. No problem for Arina Sabalenka, Daniil Medvedev, Mia Andreeva, Jessica Pegula, who all advanced in straight sets, while the defending champion Jannik Sinner was pushed to five by Mia Morkecmanovic from Serbia, eventually winning 4-6, 6-3, 6-7, 6-2, 6-3. Paul Walsh at Wimbledon for Air Sport.
1: Blues centre Stephen Crichton's excited to see the Dolphins' breakout star try his hand in State of Origin. Jack Bostock has been picked on the wing for the Blues for next week's decider. Crichton says the 22-year-old is a star.
6: He's been killing it for the Dolphins this year, so he definitely deserves his opportunity this week. And keen to build that relationship with him and see what we can do come Wednesday.
1: And Essendon's reportedly made contact with James Hurd about his senior coaching ambitions. The club's believed to have raised the possibility of him having another senior role within the football department, but not coaching. Australian Independent Radio News. What?

0: 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This we do all the time.
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2: 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Good morning. Welcome to Capital Breakfast. Neville Limpus taking you through until 9 o'clock. David and Marilyn on the phone. 9364-9888 is our number. Looking at the weather for today, we're after a very high chance of showers, cloudy day, becoming less likely in the afternoon. Also, the chance of a thunderstorm this morning. Maximum today of 17. For tomorrow, very high chance of showers. A minimum tonight of 9 and a maximum tomorrow of 19. At present in Perth, we have 13.4, 72% humidity, the wind from the west-southwest at 17 kilometres per hour, the barometric pressure 1006.4, and our minimum this morning came at 22 minutes to 6, that was 12.1. Since 9 o'clock yesterday morning, Perth has had 5.2 millimetres of rain. Good morning, welcome to Capital Breakfast. Hope you can stay with us. Some great music coming up between now and 9 o'clock. Let's get things underway with Marty Wilde.

That's Judy Collins and Both Sides Now. And we started the morning off with Marty Wilde with Abba Gavanni. 12 minutes past 6, Capital 101.7 FM and Capital Digital. I'd like to say good morning to Sylvia and Marbo the Cat. A couple of SMSs overnight. Thank you for those. Here's Glenn Shorrock.

That's Rick Nelson and A Young World. And we also heard from Glenn Shorrock with Dream Lover. 18 past 6, you're on Capital 101.7 FM and Capital Digital. The Sherlock Holmes Society of WA is an organisation devoted to the study and enjoyment of the fictional detective Sherlock Holmes, his creator Sir Arthur Conan Doyle, and the Victorian life in general. Meetings are held 6 times a year and includes events such as the Maywand Luncheon, annual Croquet Day, games nights, video quizzes and more. Wearing a Victorian costume is encouraged but not compulsory. The Society is seeking new members of any age and background. For further information, call Damien on 0478 625 901. 0478 625 901. It is 19 and a half past 6. Here's Elvis Presley.

That's Morgana King getting in where Elvis Presley was supposed to be. So let's have Elvis now.

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They're the Walker Brothers. The sun ain't gonna shine anymore. And we heard from Jay and the Americans. Come a little bit closer. 25 to 7 on Capital 101.7 FM and Capital Digital. And good morning to Carol of Yokine, enjoying the music. Looking at the weather for today, we're after a cloudy day, very high chance of showers, becoming less likely in the afternoon. Also chance of a thunderstorm in the morning, a maximum of 17. For tomorrow, Wednesday, we have a cloudy day, very high chance of showers, minimum tonight of 9 and a maximum tomorrow of 19. 13.6 in Perth, we have 77% humidity, wind from the west at 13 kilometres per hour, and the barometric pressure 1006.5. Our minimum 12.1 at 22 minutes to 6. And since 9 o'clock yesterday morning, Perth has had 5.6 millimetres of rain. 25 to 7.

That's Ronnie Dove and Right or Wrong. And before that, Bobby Darin with Lovin' You. 20 to 7, Capital 101.7 FM and Capital Digital. From Main Roads WA, there's been a crash on the Mitchell Freeway southbound at Nirrabupa Road in Clarkson. The left emergency lane is blocked. There is congestion. If you're in the area, please exercise caution. That's a crash. Mitchell Freeway southbound at Nirrabupa Road in Clarkson. The left emergency lane is blocked. Congestion there. Please exercise caution. Here are the Seekers.

That's Kenny Ball and the Jasmine and the March of the Siamese Children. And before that, the Seekers with I'll Never Find Another You. 14 minutes to 7, Capital 101.7 FM and Capital Digital. If you'd like to give us a call, Marilyn and David on the phone, 93649888 is our number. Or if you want to SMS us, 0491 866 22. Here's Frank and Nancy.

That's Glen Campbell and a Galveston, and we heard from Frank and Nancy Sinatra with Something Stupid. 9 minutes to 7, Capital 101.7 FM and Capital Digital. We'll have National Air News coming up at 7 o'clock.

That's Oliver and Good Morning Starshine. And we also heard John Rolls and Cheryl Moana Marie. 1.5 minutes to 7, National Air News coming in at 7 o'clock.

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1: Good morning, I'm Lee Harrison. Drivers are being urged to fill up today, with petrol prices expected to rise from tomorrow. The fuel excise discount introduced due to the Middle East conflict will be reduced from 32 to 16 cents a litre. Motorists are still expected to save an average $11 per tank. Australasian Convenience and Petroleum Marketers Association Chief Executive Rowan Lee says people should be prepared.
2: The price of unleaded has gone down 6 cents a litre, but when the fuel excise comes back on, it'll be going up again 16 cents per litre, because that excise will come back on your price of fuel. So that'll start bleeding through over next week.
1: Former Supreme Court Judge Lex Lasry has delivered a spray against politicians and the media, claiming they're engaging in performative outrage and political theatre. In a speech, he warned Australia's heading down the pathway of America under Donald Trump, where the judiciary is undermined by personal attacks. Police are searching for the author of more than 100 threatening letters sent to politicians, religious organisations and community leaders. Dusty Fitzpatrick reports.
3: The harassing and threatening letters have been sent to a range of people and organisations over the past 11 years. The AFP and New South Wales Police have released images showing handwriting featured in the correspondence. It includes the prominent capitalisation of the letters F, L, T, N and H. The author refers to themselves as Scorpio or Bullet. Police believe the offender is a male of Caucasian appearance, aged in his 60s. Anyone with information is being urged to come forward. Dusty Fitzpatrick, Sydney.
1: A peak body for businesses wants a new national tourism strategy to be developed. A report by the Australian Chamber of Commerce and Industry has found post-COVID recovery has been stronger than expected. Tourism Executive Chair John Hart is calling for a tourism plan beyond 2030.
4: The report shows that we've done really well to have the strategy we have in place now to bring us out of COVID, but now we need something more aspirational. We need something that the industry can unite behind to achieve its potential.
1: In other news, 6 people have been killed when a gunman opened fire on a welfare centre for mothers and children in northern Germany. A male suspect's in custody, with police believing the shooting was over a custody dispute. Donald Trump insists Iran and the United States will resume peace talks in Qatar tomorrow. Tehran maintains it hasn't agreed to meet with the US after attacks across the Persian Gulf over the weekend. And the Greens are pushing for new laws that would force businesses to pay workers under the age of 18 superannuation. This is Air News. Geelong coach Chris Scott says he's removed from the decision-making around Tyson Stengel and can't shed any light on why the small forward didn't play in the VFL earlier this month. There were reports he missed the flight to Gold Coast. Stengel's been absent from the club for periods. Scott says he's miles off AFL selection.
5: It is a bit of a surprise to me that I have more players just saying, look, I'm finding this too tough at the moment. Most of the time it's going to be bloody hard work. And my take on where Tyson's at is that's how he's feeling about his sort of football life at the moment. It's just all a little bit hard for him. There is a limit to our support with that, because we're like, we empathise with you, but there are limits to where our empathy takes us, because we're not a charity.
1: Socceroos teenager Lucas Harrington insists he's locked in on the World Cup and not interest from other big clubs. The 18-year-old has reportedly had interest from Barcelona and Liverpool. Harrington, who debuted against Paraguay on Friday, says his focus is on national duties.
6: Both me and my agent are fully focused on the World Cup, and I'm just here to do a job for the country, and that's all I'm focused on at the moment.
1: And in rugby league, the Blues will move camp to Kingscliff on the New South Wales far north coast today, ahead of the State of Origin decider in Brisbane next week. 6 changes have been made to the side, which went down in Melbourne in Game 2. Australian Independent Radio News. What?

0: If you're looking to help your children or grandchildren with the purchase of a car, maybe even their first car, go to John Hughes. 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Because John Hughes is a name you know you can trust. John Hughes, for honesty and fair dealing. Who else?
1: Capital News and weather brought to you by John Hughes. 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
2: 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Looking at the weather for today, we're after a very high chance of showers becoming less likely in the afternoon. Also, chance of a thunderstorm this morning. Maximum today of 17. For tomorrow, Wednesday, a very high chance of showers. A minimum tonight of 9 and a maximum tomorrow of 19. We have 14.1 in Perth, 69% humidity, the wind from the west-southwest at 20 kilometres per hour, the barometric pressure 1,006.7 and the minimum this morning 12.1. And since 9 o'clock this morning, well, yesterday morning, Perth has had 5.8 millimetres of rain. 7:06, you're on Capital 101.7 FM and Capital Digital.

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You can choose from world history, the arts, science, world issues, literature, and much more. No exams or homework. Lecturers are highly qualified and course fees are very affordable. For further information and course details, visit the MALA Perth website. At 10 past 7, time for our country threesome, and starting off this morning with this particular track from Billy Joe Spears.

That's our country threesome for this Monday, Tuesday morning, and they were the Statler Brothers. Do you remember these? Also heard from James Blundell with Kimberly Moon and Billy Joe Spears, The Blanket on the Ground. 20 past 7 on Capital 101.7 FM and Capital Digital. From Main Roads WA, there has been a crash at Morley Drive at Crimea Street in Morley. There are lane closures and congestion. If you're in the area, please exercise caution. So it's a crash, a Morley Drive at Crimea Street in Morley. There are lane closures and congestion. Please exercise caution.

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0: That's Tony Joe White's Hand of Steamy Windows, a song that was a big hit for Tina Turner. And before that, Petula Clark and Downtown. 7:30 on Capital 101.7 FM and Capital Digital. 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
1: This is Air News West in Australia. I'm Lee Harrison. The state's regional and remote court sittings, which had been suspended due to a shortage of security, will resume earlier than expected. More than 20 regional courthouses have been shut since June and weren't expected to be operational again until late August. The state government says, thanks to additional police officers, the courthouses will reopen this Friday. Leader of the WA Nationals, Shane Love, says he welcomes the news but says the crisis should never have happened. A public inquiry into a defence deal between Australia, the United Kingdom and United States is being held in Perth. The partnership would see nuclear-powered subs based at Garden Island in Perth South. Former head of public health, Dr. Colin Hughes, has told the inquiry it'll make WA a target.
2: The problem is that there is actually no nuclear safety plan for the people of Rockingham, Kwinana, in the case of a nuclear accident or terror upon terror, a nuclear attack.
1: Works have officially commenced on a new $800 million six-storey building at Royal Perth Hospital. The expansion will house several services, including a new larger emergency department, surgical units and additional ambulance bays. Health Infrastructure Minister John Kerry says construction should be completed by late 2028.
3: By choosing to build and do a complete new build, we allow the existing emergency department to operate. This is the best way to ensure the delivery of this project as soon as possible.
1: To sport now, West Coast's Brandon Stasevich says the club's senior leaders have to take collective responsibility for the weekend's 53-point loss to Carlton. He's told Sports Today he's one of the players who'll have to lift their game in Friday's home game against Adelaide.
4: Yeah, I put my hand up to it. I wasn't quite up to it at stages, but the good thing is we've got a quick turnaround and, you know, we've reviewed the game and everyone's taken their learnings and we get 6 days to back it up and go again.
1: Brazil has survived a World Cup scare from Japan to move into the round of 16. Japan looked a chance to upset the five-time tournament winners in the first half, but a 95th-minute goal from Gabriel Martinelli sealed the victory for Brazil 2-1. And New Zealand has become the first country to come from a test down to win a three-test series in England, winning the third test by 160 runs. This is Air News Western Australia.

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2: Looking at the weather for today, we're after a cloudy day, very high chance of showers becoming less likely in the afternoon, also chance of a thunderstorm in the morning, maximum today of 17. For tomorrow, Wednesday, a cloudy day, very high chance of showers, minimum tonight of 9 and a maximum tomorrow of 19. 14.8 in Perth, we have 68% humidity, the wind from the west-southwest at 22 kilometres per hour, the barometric pressure 1,007 and our minimum this morning 12.1 and the rain since 9 a.m. yesterday morning 5.8 millimetres in Perth. 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

Twain Newton and a good version of The Summer Wind. And before that, Kelly Green, the lovely Miss Kelly Green and My Guy. It's 19 to 8. You're on Capital 101.7 FM and Capital Digital. Here's Tom T. Hall.

How old do you think I am? He said. I said, well, I didn't know. He said, I turned 65 about 11 months ago.

said I tried it all when I was young and in my natural prime. Now it's old dogs and children and

Sammy Davis Jr. and the Candyman, and we heard the Everly Brothers with Poor Jenny. It is 8 minutes to eight. You're on Capital 101.7 FM and Capital Digital. I'd like to say hello to Tony and Denise of Harrisdale, enjoying the program, and also enjoyed the Kelly Green song. Good on you, folks. Thank you for your phone call. Time for our producer's pick, and this one is for David and Marilyn, going on holidays this week, folks. I tell you, just don't know, you know, I've got to put it all together by myself next couple of weeks, and this is they're going to Bali. Yeah, Debbie will be in next week, so she will be doing a good job on the production there. Here are the Beatles, and I'll Follow the Sun.

That's Jerry Butler and Moon River. And we also heard the Beatles, I'll Follow the Sun, for David and Marilyn, following the sun up to Bali. And should have a great holiday. Have a great holiday, folks. Here's, a fella called Tommy Emmanuel to take us to news.

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1: Hello there, I'm Sean Bindley. The Albanese government admits as the fuel excise gradually tapers off, it could impact on inflation. The excise will be reduced by 16 cents on each litre of petrol and diesel until August 2nd. The heavy vehicle road user charge will also be lowered over the same period. Treasurer Jim Chalmers says it's about helping households in the immediate term.
2: Still a bit of uncertainty out of the Middle East, some welcome developments in the last couple of weeks, but we need that ceasefire to stick. Because the oil price has come down a fair bit. That's a good thing, but we need that to endure.
1: The United States Supreme Court has refused to hear the US President's appeal against a jury finding that he sexually abused and defamed the writer E. Jean Carroll, leaving a $5 million civil judgment intact. None of the nine justices, including three appointed by Donald Trump himself, issued a written dissent, and Carroll's lawyer says the ruling ends the president's efforts to avoid accountability. President Trump responded on his Truth Social platform, calling the case fake and vowing to continue fighting what he described as lawfare. David Smith, the Washington Bureau Chief for The Guardian, says the ruling will shape how history regards the president.
3: There's not going to be some mass desertion of Trump voters because of this, but it is another data point that shows that sometimes the courts, even the Supreme Court, are willing to defy him. In terms of the way history will regard him, this case accusing him of sexual abuse and defamation will stand.
1: Thai police are investigating an Australian man over possible links to two more bodies of young women found murdered and dumped in suitcases. NU's Lee Harrison reports.
4: Simon Carman is facing the death penalty over the alleged murder of a teenage girl whose body was found stuffed inside luggage. It's been revealed two other bodies have been found in similar circumstances in and around Pattaya in the past 2 years. The two earlier murders remain unsolved and bear similarities to Carman's case. Lee Harrison, Air News.
1: The Australian Medical Association is raising concerns about a proposal that will see pharmacists able to prescribe restricted medicines. The Pharmacy Board of Australia's proposal throws its support behind pharmacists prescribing Schedule 4 and 8 medications, including morphine and fentanyl, with only around 700 hours of training. Doctors are required to undergo more than 5,000 hours of training and clinical experience. The AMA claims the move would pose a significant risk to patient safety. To Melbourne, where an overnight arson attack has destroyed a supermarket in Mentone. Madeline Burke has the details.
0: Mentone Mart on Lower Dandenong Road has been gutted by fire. Police say offenders rammed a vehicle into the shop and set it alight just after 4 this morning. They fled before emergency crews arrived. Firefighters were faced with the additional hazard of live power lines that had caught fire and come down across the road and a ruptured gas line on fire. The blaze is now under control, but firefighters and police remain at the scene. Madeline Burke, Melbourne.
1: The Melbourne AFL Club has reached a financial settlement with the partner of former defender Stephen May. It's also apologised for a serious invasion of her privacy. Sashi Dade claims the club made allegations against her when it briefed players' partners about the ongoing situation with May. The Australian dollar is buying 68.8 US cents. This is Air News. In AFL news, Essendon have reportedly made contact with James Hird about his senior coaching ambitions. The club believed to have raised with the disgraced former coach the possibility of him having another senior role within the football department, but not in coaching. Hird has consistently maintained he is keen to return to the Bombers as a senior coach. Nick Watson has been given just a 50-50 chance to face Melbourne on Saturday. The Hawthorn forward didn't play the